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1: Power is with you.
0: Oni ndojo kefa.
1: Today is day 6.
0: Osu kejo.
1: In the month of August.
0: 20.
1: Yeah, 2026.
0: Olorun.
1: God,
0: gbogbo awon to gbo mi.
1: All those hearing me.
0: Mo wa sure fun won le.
1: I came to bless them this day.
0: Isi ojo kefa.
1: They are all works of the sixth day.
0: I send fi ope ati.
1: I give the praise and honor to you. I'm praying that hey, man, you will keep them. Every home, every person.
0: Then
1: man, protection show by you. I pray. Covenant of sudden death. And compulsory death. Over my life, over your life. Hey, man, they are destroyed. Only those the Lord keep are safe from you. Therefore, I'm praying for you. Hey, man, you will not die suddenly. Everyone is that your sudden death. Don't that I say, when will you die? And your posterity be forgotten. Hey, man, the plan about you is cancelled. I'm praying for that man. As some covenant accused them suddenly. Hey, man, destroyed over you. You shall not die but live. Now you may declare the good works of God. Every work of enemy that they shall kill glorious children. This says the Lord. Hey, men that destroyed. Amen. Amen. I call on timely mercy. For all of you going to the next level that believe in the power that changes things, I pray for anointing that hastens journey, that makes one powerful, that makes one important. Amen. Come upon you now. Anything called delay, amen. You are single down for me.
0: Stagnation.
1: Amen.
0: Be free.
1: Amen.
0: Be free.
1: Job nila.
0: Be free.
1: Job nila.
0: Be free.
1: Amen.
0: Every delay assigned against your life.
1: Gbogbo idaduro ti ayo ti aye.
0: Is hereby destroyed.
1: Amen. Oluwa pa won ru.
0: Eyi ti won daduro.
1: You that have been delayed.
0: Eyi ti won fa seyin.
1: Or be set back.
0: Eyi ti seyin oye
1: yin. On your work you don't understand.
0: Eyi ti eto suna yin oye.
1: You don't understand your finances again.
0: O se n gbadura lo ko Jesus.
1: I pray in the name of Jesus.
0: Egba ominira.
1: Amen. You are set free.
0: Egba ominira.
1: Amen.
0: Police Samuel Adebayo Jolorun.
1: Prophet Samuel Adebayo just the name.
0: Gbogbo yan pe ni
1: authority. God authority.
0: Akoko ti a wa yi.
1: The time we are in.
0: Emi mi kan sure.
1: My spirit is just blessing people.
0: Nitori akoko ojo yi.
1: Because the time of my birth.
0: Gbogbo yi ta jo pade ni stadium.
1: God that will do me that stadium.
0: E mo ku adura.
1: Oh, well done in prayer.
0: Adura yin o ku gba.
1: Our prayer will be answered.
0: Olorun o gbo ti.
1: God will answer you.
0: Olorun o ya yin.
1: God will surprise us.
0: Olorun o ya yin.
1: God will surprise you.
0: Gbogbo iko lo yin lo ma pada.
1: All your losses will be restored.
0: Instead of connect.
1: And those that connect.
0: Lori social media.
1: On social media.
0: E mo fi eni sere.
1: Don't play with this day.
0: Lati aro yi.
1: From this morning.
0: Titi di ale.
1: Till night.
0: Ire yo ma jade.
1: Blessings will be coming.
0: Ni otun lo si.
1: Left and right.
0: Mo gbo Olorun pe woli
1: bo. I believe God of God of prophets.
0: E te wa ni gbogbo agbegbe Ikorodu.
1: Don't be in Ikorodu area.
0: Adua wa laaro yi.
1: We have prayer this morning lo.
0: A ma be Ikorodu o.
1: I'll be visiting Ikorodu.
0: Lago mejo laaro
1: yi. By 8 a.m. this morning.
0: Si ago kan osan.
1: So 1 p.m.
0: Gbogbo eyin onise owo.
1: How you business men and women.
0: Onisowo.
1: How you pay traders.
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0: are wa gbadua
1: and come and pray
0: emi mi lo ni wa gbadua
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0: ni akaso lori boston
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0: estiri mechanic place
1: e mechanic village
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1: today's blessed are different
0: o agbara olorun kunu e
1: power of god fill them
0: tewe
1: spread your hands
0: owo yi
1: this hands
0: o ya gbare o
1: hey man receive goodness
0: owo yi
1: this hands
0: o ya gba ola
1: hey man receive honor
0: owo yi
1: this hands
0: o ya gba ola nipa agbara olorun
1: by the power of god
0: wa tesiwaju
1: hey man you move
0: in the name of Jesus
1: amen
0: in son di pepere
1: just to your altar
0: hallelujah meje
1: seven hallelujah
0: oko meje
1: glory seven times
0: osana meje
1: osana seven times
0: ati
1: life
0: hallelujah meje
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0: Ona keriye.
1: Oh, say that word.
2: Now, stop it.
1: Oh, say that word.
2: Now, stop it, I say.
1: Oh, say that word.
2: Now, stop it, I say.
1: Oh, say that word.
2: Now, stop it, I say.
1: Oh, say that word.
2: Now, stop it, I say.
1: Oh, say that word.
2: Now, stop it, I say.
1: Gbogbo en to fe de duro.
2: I'm not down to stop you.
1: Emi won ma lo si.
2: Now, let's go for it.
1: Ore ofe.
2: Yes.
1: Ti o gbe aye re sare. Olorun ko yo da.
2: The Lord give to you.
1: O ya gba eri o.
2: Receive that testimony.
1: Gba eri o.
2: Receive that testimony.
1: In the name of Jesus.
2: Amen.
1: Na mo fe gbo lati oke lo.
2: I want to hear from up there.
1: Lati odo awon eleri.
2: From the testifiers.
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4: Amen.
2: Jesus.
4: Amen.
5: Asani wi pa.
6: Authority says.
5: Okuja.
6: The cord is broken.
5: Oyo.
6: And you escape.
5: Okuja.
6: The cord is broken.
5: Oyo.
6: And you escape.
5: Gbogbo eyin ti e n gbo
6: oyin. All of you hearing this voice.
5: Ma je mu lo ran mi si o.
6: God will not accept it to you.
5: O ni riri segun.
6: Amen. You will experience victory.
5: Medaba leke
6: do.
5: E koju si ibi o ba wu yin.
6: Turn to any area.
5: Eni Oluwa.
6: Say Lord.
5: Pelu owo re to le.
6: The mighty hand.
5: Ela ona fun mi bi jo
6: gbe sona. Where for me where there is none.
5: E sila ku fun mi.
6: Open the door for me.
5: Ni bi ti won lo le.
6: They said this hand.
5: Oh yeah. Baba.
6: Mi mi ma.
5: Oh mi mi ma.
6: Ni
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1: In this hole.
0: Sewale. Iwo no.
1: That battle of no.
0: Ninu lei.
1: In this hole.
0: Laiye babayi.
1: In the lap of that man.
0: Wa jo gberi.
1: The one that you write.
0: Wa dasere
1: ru. The scatter is what?
0: Eh, romobini.
1: Look at this lady.
0: Ekun lori mare.
1: We mean over our marriage.
0: Oti o se se.
1: It is impossible.
0: Olonja no.
1: No.
0: Oluwa pari. Oluwa pari.
1: Amen.
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1: Amen.
0: Yo se se fun.
1: It can be possible for you.
0: Olorun ba de.
1: When God can.
0: Kini o le se.
1: What is there is
0: there possible. Enkan
1: mẹrin.
0: Lo se pataki.
1: I swear pataki.
0: Lori eto
1: yi. On this program.
0: A ma yin lohun.
1: We do praise.
0: A ma n wasu.
1: We preach.
0: A ma n gbadua.
1: We pray.
0: A de mo sise woli.
1: I will prophesy.
0: A sise woli kan.
1: We are doing one prophetic
0: work. Ni Abuja.
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1: We were working that day.
0: Lẹmi Oluwa ru ninu mi.
1: We of God's spirit help me.
0: Kilo de to fi ami sara
1: awon. The way they put evil marks on people.
0: Mama yi.
1: This woman.
0: Nigba ti mo pin ose.
1: After I gave her soap.
0: Ni Abuja.
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1: ògo ti fara pa.
4: it means glory has been wounded.
1: tó o bá rí ọ̀n tó gòkè.
4: you see people that are lifted before.
1: tó padà jabọ.
4: and they were put down.
1: asa ògo lọgbẹ.
4: their glory has been
1: injured.
4: sir
1: inú ògo láyé wa.
4: only glory is their
1: life. gbogbo ọmọ tó bí glory.
4: All your children.
1: Ogo ni won.
4: They are glorious.
1: Ada won to go to God.
4: They are made glorious.
1: Sugbon awon ota.
4: The enemy.
1: Ninu ero ti
4: won. In their own land.
1: Wa ma fi owo ibi ka ogo.
4: They like to touch glory with people.
1: Wa ma fa ogo sey.
4: They like to pull back glory.
1: Awon agbara buruku yi.
4: Those terrible powers.
1: Wa mu ko mo logo dabi en ti ologo.
4: They make glorious one look like a glorious
1: one. Mo wonu emi ti o.
4: I enter into a spirit.
1: Gbogbo ipa ti agbara.
4: The power of might.
1: To ba ogo re ja.
4: Mighty in your glory.
1: Ko ma wole.
4: Amen.
1: Ko ma wole.
4: Amen.
1: Ko ma wole. Aso buburu awon agba.
4: That evil garment of the wicked.
1: Ti won dabo ogo yi.
4: Used to cover your glory.
1: O la ina. Ma yera sa ba kale mo ruaya.
4: Why is this I'm seeing?
1: Tani awon eyan reject.
4: Who is this that's being rejected?
1: Gbogbo mi don ti reject
4: eh. Everywhere you have been rejected.
1: Gbagbara ti dogo.
4: That is the part of the
1: ogo agbaye.
4: Global glory.
1: Di ogo agbaye.
4: Amen.
1: Di ogo agbaye. Oluwa Olorun fe fun awon eyan ni eri.
4: The last one to give people testimony.
1: O lele time gbo yo.
4: That this one you are hearing.
1: O ti se ri o.
4: They are not that testimony.
1: O ni osu ka joy.
4: That this month of August.
1: Le mo tan pe le.
4: You will know why it's got testimony.
1: Emi na wa bere for.
4: I also ask for you.
1: Eri.
4: Testimony.
1: Ti aye ma gbo.
4: That the word we hear.
1: Ti wa ni so possible.
4: I say is this possible.
1: O bere lodo re.
4: Hey, may begin from
1: whatever
4: you.
1: Whatever cause shame and disappointment.
4: Is
1: the declare being destroyed.
4: Hey, may agba wa rubai.
1: No more failure.
4: Oh, riku na ma.
1: No more failure.
4: Oh, riku na ma.
1: No more failure.
4: Oh, riku na ma.
1: No more failure.
4: Oh, riku na ma.
1: No more failure.
4: Oh, riku na
1: ma. No more failure.
4: Oh, riku na ma.
1: No more failure.
4: Oh, riku na ma.
1: Be so ka aye mi gbo ro Oluwa.
4: Say my life yet the word of the Lord.
1: Won we ri oju ko
4: oju. And then to visible testimony.
1: Se ami.
4: Amen.
1: Ama se lori kan beta.
4: We be working on 3 days.
1: Fun lati tinu ogo denu ogo.
4: For to go from glory to glory.
1: Ise ta se lowo ni.
4: That's the work that we are doing now.
1: Oh, akoko.
4: Number 1.
1: Yago fun awon olofo.
4: Avoid empty people.
1: Let every glorious one.
4: Go grand come back your logo.
1: Be far away.
4: Jinorere.
1: From the empty one.
4: Say awon olofo.
1: Ofo kiran ogo lowo.
4: Emptiness can never have glory.
1: Pata wa ni primary school.
4: When we were in primary school.
1: Math akoko to koko ye wa.
4: The best math thing I understand.
1: Anything times zero.
4: Anything times zero is zero.
1: 1 billion times zero.
4: Zero.
1: Eh? 1 trillion times zero.
4: Zero.
1: So to ba ti fi aye ti awon ti o ni gbagbo bi ti
4: e. If you put your life with people that don't affect like you.
1: O si tan ma se dupe.
4: They don't let the one
1: come by gbagbo ti e.
4: That to destroy your own faith.
1: To ba fi aye re tele awon ti o lola.
4: If you follow those that have no future.
1: O tan ma se ni pe.
4: The only thing they will do.
1: Kan ba ola ti e.
4: Is to destroy your own future.
1: Mo pe owo Oluwa soke.
4: I lift up the hand of the Lord.
1: Gbogbo ni fe bojo la re.
4: Anyone that want to destroy your future.
1: Oluwa ba won je.
4: Amen. That is not destroy.
1: Oluwa ba won je.
4: Amen.
1: Gbogbo
4: Odi. Every negative voice.
1: Don't fall on your ear.
4: Speaking against your life.
1: Oh, yeah, that can
4: you. Amen. They are silent.
1: Oh, yeah, that can
4: you. Amen.
1: Oh, yeah, that can
4: you. Amen.
1: Mo ngbadua.
4: I'm praying.
1: Ogbo ikoko.
4: That secret battle.
1: Iyan ni keji.
4: That's number two.
1: When you deal with secret enemies.
4: So that you don't do a
1: title. Friends like enemies.
4: Awon tabiore.
1: Enemy like friends.
4: Awon rebiota.
1: Then number two.
4: Ikeji.
1: Deal with those power.
4: You do awon agbara.
1: That they are eating battles.
4: So there ogun ikoko.
1: Ogun ikoko.
4: Eating battles.
1: Oh, ri won.
4: You don't see them.
1: Won gboju ala wa.
4: They come to the tree.
1: Emi gbanu afefe.
4: Some come to the air.
1: Emi gbanu wala.
4: Some come to cobwebs.
1: Elomi tin ja ja yen se.
4: Some have been fighting that battle now.
1: That ojo ibi.
4: Right from the day of
1: the battle. Sugbon loni.
4: But today.
1: Ogun yese.
4: Hey, the battle is
1: coming. Ogun yese.
4: Amen.
1: Ogun yese.
4: Amen.
1: Lati oni lo.
4: From today.
1: Lati nu ogo.
4: From glory.
1: Ma wonu ogo.
4: You enter into glory.
1: Gbogbo te ba fa ri nu ogo.
4: Anywhere you want to see glory.
1: O nkan ta to ma se lori.
4: But it is
1: this. Se lori ara e.
4: Work on yourself.
1: Work on yourself.
4: Se lori ara e.
1: If people cannot stop you.
4: That when your body dey dro.
1: Spiritually.
4: Even them, you know.
1: You can be stopped.
4: Only dead drew.
1: So if they cannot stop his
4: person. Stop while they dead drew,
1: you can stop
4: it. Say, what while they dead
1: drew? I am a dean.
4: The evil one can bind you.
1: So one call on that head.
4: And they'll say, go and bind himself. I can pray for you. Power's pushing you, binding you. Want you to stop yourself. Hey, man, catch fire. All those wasted days of yours. Those months wasted. Times that are wasted. From today.
1: Aristotle.
4: Hey, man, they are restored.
1: I
4: pray for you.
1: Gbogbo delay.
4: Every delay.
1: Ati ogo ti won yan ti o.
4: And that battle I stand against you.
1: O bo lowo.
4: Hey, man, you escaped them.
1: O bo lowo.
4: Amen.
1: O bo lowo.
4: Amen.
1: O bo lowo.
4: Amen.
1: O bo lowo.
4: Amen.
1: In the name of
4: Jesus. Amen.
1: Sorry ni ale.
4: Tonight, sir.
1: Gbogbo na pata.
4: All roads.
1: Lo jasi national stadium.
4: Lead to national stadium.
1: Emi ati ni ta fe
4: tu. We have this to discuss.
1: Ankaship white here.
4: That's your white mantle.
1: Everybody ma muti edani.
4: We are all going to hold our.
1: Ayin te ti gba lana.
4: You that sleep yesterday.
1: Ori ele ma gba oli sile.
4: You are going to see the oil today also.
1: Ayin ti o si nbe lana.
4: You that are not yesterday.
1: E wa gba e ti yin o.
4: Come for your own.
1: E ko lodun bayi ni o.
4: It is once yearly.
1: We call it mantle.
4: ama pe ni aso agbara
1: aso agbara
4: ma tu lo power
1: aso agbara
4: ma tu lo power
1: mo gbadura fun
4: I pray for you
1: ni akoko ma je mo
4: at this covenant time
1: o ma goke
4: amen you believe it
1: eni lojo kefa
4: today the 6 o
1: osu elekejo
4: in the month of August
1: njalo mo
4: do you know sir
1: ma je mo ipu ye
4: that covenant of death
1: iru eni la mo ba je
4: is today we do destroy them
1: tori pe
4: because
1: anu mo so glory tide dajo
4: na si glories over the throne of
1: god ti dajo le baba fe
4: gbe all of it that judgment your parents as
1: well to strong for him
4: amen let us speak
1: I know from
4: heaven.
1: You know, Isaiah 28:18.
4: In that cover, Isaiah 28:18.
1: Is there
4: your covenant with death?
1: I saw the answer.
4: Shall be made bright.
1: If they don't
4: grow their
1: hope.
4: Amen. You will grow old.
1: Oh, the cool
4: you will not die suddenly.
1: In the name of
4: Jesus.
1: One congratulate.
4: I'm about to congratulate you.
1: Whatever for I.
4: Stand for yourself. Hallelujah.
1: Whatever for I.
4: Hallelujah.
1: Loud.
4: Every negative dream. And contrary vision.
1: Oh, that
4: Amen. Run away from you.
1: Oh, like
4: no more nightmares.
1: Oh,
4: Amen.
1: In the name of Jesus. Now, Mama Shalori.
4: I'll be walking with the spirit of sudden death tonight. Everybody.
1: What's my plan? God, do I
4: know we are praying on it this year.
1: Oh, then you listen.
4: And there's reason.
1: Oh, God, my Buddha.
4: Your glory will burst out.
1: I can't number that thing, God, my dear.
4: The account number of you to a covenant
1: see.
4: I told you.
1: Trinity Bank had to change.
4: That of Trinity Bank has changed.
1: I want cousin to try. Let's send the
4: some are still trying to send money there.
1: Delete Unity Bank.
4: Please here. Delete that old Unity Bank
1: account. Hello, Providence.
4: There is a Providence Bank.
1: Hello, Providence yes. Bank.
4: Providence Bank.
1: Providence Bank.
4: Yes, sir.
1: A bank account here for.
4: The account is 89-00-51-2948. 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God bless you.
1: I'm sure that you see the first bank.
4: Those of you that still use the first bank account, you can still continue with it. My glory will burst forth. You will obtain mercy. You will move forward. You will have rest of mind. I heard voice that. Yeah, testimonies are much. We are meeting that going to this money by 8 a.m.
1: And
4: slow cost bus stop.
1: Low
4: cost bus stop.
1: Along
4: the you will see that big mechanic village. That's where the mountain of glory is.
1: We'll
4: and when you see, tell them, I will use my glory.

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0: morning, dear listener. You are welcome once again to Ashivas University's prayer time. My name is Reverend Canon Bayode Oladimeji. Presenting with me is my brother in Christ, Dr. Taiwo Adenego.
1: Good morning, listener. Today's inspirational talk is titled, Live Your Vision. Having a vision for your life gives you passion, motivation, direction, and purpose. Vision simplifies decision-making. Anything that moves you closer to your vision gets a green light. Everything else should be approached with caution. Vision brings what's important to the surface and weeds out anything that stands in your way. Without vision, good things will keep you from achieving great things. People without a clear vision are easily distracted. They have a tendency to drift aimlessly from one thing to another. Endeavor to have spiritual, relational, financial, and moral compasses, which will prevent you from making decisions that can rob you of your dreams.
0: Today, we are praying for staff of the library department at Ashivas University. The Bible says in 1 Thessalonians chapter 4, verse 11, make it your ambition to lead a quiet life, to mind your own business, and to walk with your hands, just as we told you, so that your daily life may win the respect of outsiders, and so that you will not be dependent on anybody. Let us pray. Our Lord and our God, we thank you for all the library staff of Ashivas University. Thank you, Lord, for the librarian. We are grateful to you, Lord, for the cooperation and unity of purpose that exists among the staff. Thank you, O Lord, for their diligence and commitment. Father, we pray for good health, wisdom from above for all library staff as they continue to work diligently to take the library department of Ashivas University to a new height. O Lord, we pray that you will endow them with all it takes to serve as exemplary leaders and motivators who will encourage students to use the library effectively and efficiently. Our God, we pray that the commitment and integrity of staff will lead to tremendous progress in the academic pursuit of both staff and students of Ashivas University. We pray for God's protection over them as they travel far and wide to enhance the capacity and quality of the university library. All this we ask in the name of your Son, Jesus Christ, our Lord. Amen.
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7: It's 6 o'clock. Good morning. I am Praise Olagoke with Adaba News at Dawn in the news. Federal government promises payment of outstanding wage awards to public servants before mid-August. Osun State to sue EFCC over freezing of government bank accounts. And foreign South Africa proposes stricter rules for former president's foreign trips after Zuma's India visit.
8: This is the news.
7: The federal government says federal public servants awaiting the payment of outstanding wage awards will begin receiving the funds before the middle of August. The assurance was given on Wednesday following a meeting in Abuja between the Minister of Finance and Coordinating Minister of the Economy, Taiwo Oyedele, and leaders of the Joint Public Service Negotiating Council trade side. The meeting addressed unresolved welfare issues affecting federal workers, including unpaid wage awards, promotion arrears, salary relativity for health workers, and other outstanding allowances. Speaking after the meeting, Minister Taiwo Oyedele said the Tinubu administration remains committed to fulfilling agreements reached with organized labor. He explained that work had already commenced on addressing several of the issues raised by the union, even before its latest formal submission. Oyedele noted that the government understands the importance of meeting its obligations to workers and will continue to provide realistic timelines for settling outstanding commitment rather than making promises it cannot fulfill. The Minister of Defense, General Christopher Musa, retired, has commended President Bola Tinubu for approving a salary increase of between 30% and 80% for personnel of the armed forces. Musa described the salary review as a major boost to troop welfare and operational effectiveness, saying it demonstrates the government's commitment to supporting soldiers who risk their lives in defending the nation. The increase will raise the armed forces' annual personnel cost from 660 billion naira to 924 billion naira and help reduce financial pressure on military personnel. General Christopher Musa said the improved remuneration would encourage troops involved in operations against insurgency, banditry, kidnapping, and other security threats across the country. Chairman of the PBAT Mandate Elders Forum in Ondo State, Demola Ijabi, has called on Governor Lucky Aiyedatiwa to reconcile with Minister of Interior Olubunmi Tunjiojo in order to strengthen the APC ahead of the 2027 elections. Ijabi made the call in Akure while addressing journalists. He warned that the reported differences between the two political heavyweights and attacks by their supporters could weaken the party and jeopardize its chances at the polls. Ijabi, who acknowledged Aiyedatiwa as the leader of the party in the state, urged him to strengthen grassroots mobilization and ensure greater coordination among party stakeholders.
6: The issue of reconciliation, everything is in the hands of the governor. He doesn't need any reconciliation committee. It is he himself that will take the right step. He will call the minister today and sit with them, like Dr. Kimiko advised. He will come here, or he says he wants to see we, the elders, that are here now, or he walks into us here, we will embrace him. If he calls the National Assembly members, you see, one of the things that complication that he created for himself is the removal of the National Assembly members. He prevented majority of them from going back to the National Assembly, and therefore created animosity or whatever ground for disagreement with them. Would those people be happy with him now? When you sit down in your office, wrote their other names, and they excluded 11 out of 13 members of the 12 members of the House of National Assembly, you excluded them and said they should not go back without consulting anybody. Okay? Now you create disaffection.
7: Ijabi particularly commended Tunjiojo for his grassroots mobilization and community interventions, urging him to remain committed to the APC and support efforts to unite the party ahead of 2027.
8: Today, in the political perception of many citizens of Ondo State, Dr. Bunmi Tunjiojo, the Honorable Minister of Interior, has emerged as one of the strongest promoters of our party. The growing popular sentiment suggests that he has become a major factor in sustaining the image and appeal of the APC in the state.
7: Ijabi also appealed to aggrieved APC members to remain committed to the party despite disagreements over the recent candidate selection process. He said the group is committed to securing an overwhelming victory for President Tinubu and the party in Ondo State. The Odigbo Local Government Council in Ondo State is proposing tougher environmental sanitation regulations to protect public health and ensure cleaner environment across the council area. Under the proposed bylaw, every household would be required to have at least one functional toilet, monthly sanitation exercises, and a mobile court to prosecute offenders. Leader of Local Government Legislative Council, Adewale Ademeso, said the proposed legislation derives its legal backing from the 1999 Constitution and National Environmental Sanitation Policy 2020. Chairman of the House Committee on Health and Sanitation, Dari Aladeyekun, who expressed concern over indiscriminate refuse dumping and water pollution, said proper sanitation was essential to preventing disease outbreaks. Chairman Odigbo Local Government Taiwo Adigori urged traditional rulers, community leaders, market associations, youth groups, business owners, and residents to support the proposed law. He assured residents that the provisions would be implemented fairly and transparently once enacted. Stakeholders at the hearing expressed hope that the bylaw would improve environmental standards and public health across the local government area. 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After the break, Osun State sue EFCC over freezing of government bank accounts. Plus, South Africa proposes stricter rules for former president's foreign trips after Zuma's Indian visit. Stay with us. We'll be right back.
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7: Thank you for staying with us, and now to the rest of the news. The Economic and Financial Crimes Commission, EFCC, has frozen the Osun State Government's statutory allocation account domiciled in First Bank as part of an ongoing investigation into the state's finances. Governor Ademola Adeleke disclosed the development during a press conference in Oshogbo. Adeleke described the action as an attempt to disrupt the operations of his administration. The FCC had earlier invited several government officials for questioning and requested explanations on government transactions, but maintained that freezing the state statutory allocation account was beyond the commission's power.
11: As if all this were not enough, we received a letter from our banker, forwarding a letter from the EFCC instructing the bank to freeze Osun State Government account. This action was taken without any court order.
7: Governor Adeleke said the state government insisted that the move was politically motivated and intended to frustrate his re-election bid. The affected account, which is used for the payment of workers' salaries, has been placed on a post-no-debit restriction, preventing withdrawals and other debit transactions while allowing deposits to continue pending the conclusion of the investigation. The Economic and Financial Crimes Commission, EFCC, says it froze the Osun State Government's bank accounts to prevent suspicious movement of public funds under investigation. The commission in a statement said it has been investigating the Osun State government since March 2026 over the alleged handling of about 11 billion naira from the Ecology Fund, Intervention Fund and the Federation Account Allocation Committee, FAC. The FCC said several state government officials, including the Accountant General, have been questioned as part of the investigation. According to the commission, it decided to freeze the state accounts after detecting large transfers of money from the accounts into several corporate accounts beginning from August the 2nd. The anti-graft agency said the action was taken to prevent further movement of the funds, stressing that it has a legal responsibility to protect public resources. The FCC also dismissed claims that the decision was linked to the August 13th-15 Osun governorship election, insisting that its action is based solely on its investigative findings. Meanwhile, the Osun State government says it will take legal action against the Economic and Financial Crimes Commission, EFCC, following the freezing of its bank accounts. State Attorney General and Commissioner for Justice Oluwole Jimmy Bada said Governor Ademola Adeleke has directed him to file a suit at the Federal High Court to challenge the action. According to Jimmy Bada, the EFCC send a post no debit directive to First Bank where the state accounts are domiciled. He argued that while the anti-graft agency has the authority to investigate government accounts, it cannot freeze them without obtaining a court order. Jimmy Bada warned that the action could disrupt government operations but expressed confidence that the court will ensure the EFCC acts within the law. Meanwhile, the Osun State Commission for Finance, Shola Ogunbile, alleged that police officers visited the main branch of the bank in Oshogbo and arrested some members of the bank's staff. Still in Osun, the Commissioner of Police in charge of the August 15 Osun State governorship election, Samuel Etafo, has warned that there will be no room for electoral malpractice, intimidation or compromise during the poll. While speaking at a meeting with heads of police formations, divisions and tactical units at the police offices in Oshogbo, CP Etafo said all officers deployed for election duty must remain professional, impartial and committed to protecting the integrity of the electoral process. The meeting, the first since his deployment to oversee election security in Osun State, focused on operational readiness and coordination ahead of the governorship election. Etafo conveyed the Inspector General of Police's directive that every officer assigned to election duty must discharge their responsibilities in line with established rules and respect for the rights of voters.
12: I want all of us to understand the gubernatorial or governorship election is a federal election. It's not a state election. It is a federal election. And I want you to trust me on this, that any violator will not be kept here in Osun State. A team to be headed by a commissioner of police from 4CID, they are already preparing, they will go on their way. The moment the violator is arrested anywhere in the Osun State, we will pick you up, hand you over to them, and straight they will take you to Abuja.
7: The police commissioner assured residents that adequate security measures had been put in place to guarantee a peaceful, free and credible governorship election in the state. And on foreign, South Africa's Minister for International Relations and Cooperation is calling for a new rule and greater transparency to govern foreign trips by former heads of state. The proposal follows former President Jacob Zuma's recent visit to India, where he met businessman Ajay Gupta, a key figure linked to South Africa's long-running state capture corruption scandal. The meeting sparked criticism, with one government minister accusing Zuma of showing the middle finger to South Africa. The Gupta brothers were accused of using their close relationship with then-President Zuma to influence government decisions and profit from state contracts. Both Zuma and the Gupta family have consistently denied any wrongdoing. The Gupta family left South Africa in 2018 after a judicial commission began investigating allegations of widespread fraud and corruption. To end Adaba News at Dawn, a recap of our top stories. First, you heard that the federal government says federal public servants awaiting the payment of outstanding wage awards will begin receiving the funds before the middle of August. And also, we told you that the Osun State government says it will take legal action against the Economic and Financial Crimes Commission, EFCC, following the freezing of its bank accounts. And on the foreign scene, we told you that South Africa's Minister of International Relations and Cooperation is calling for new rules and greater transparency to govern foreign trades by former heads of state. And that's all about news at dawn, as edited by Olayin Kawujo. I am Praise Olagoke. Thank you for listening. Good morning.

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4: 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lo kede pe a se se se
5: Here you go there.
6: Mom, you didn't add milk.
5: No need to. Taste it and see why.
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6: Yes.
5: Is it creamy?
6: Yes.
5: That's Milo 3-in-1 milky and creamy for you. 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I don't need to add more milk.
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1: Inondo State.
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4: The entire family of Okunlade Akinbobami announced the burial ceremony of our father, grandfather, great-grandfather, brother and uncle, Pa Okunlade Joseph Akinbobami, who slept in the Lord on the 23rd of April 2026, aged 91 years. Burial arrangements are as follows: Wednesday, 5th August 2026, service of song at his residence, 10 Irotitun Street, beside Irotitun Primary School, Oshile Quarters, Akure, by 4 p.m. Thursday, August 6th, Christian Week Keep at his residence, Awoki Esi Avenue, off Ondo Road, Ileoluji, by 5 p.m. Friday, August 7th, church service at Emmanuel Anglican Church, Confidence Avenue, Ileoluji, by 11 a.m. Interment at his residence after the service. Reception follows immediately at Civic Center, Ileoluji. Our beloved father, Pa Okunlade Joseph Akinbobami, rest on till we meet to part no more. 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
3: Here you go there.
1: Mom, you didn't add milk.
3: No need to. Taste it and see why.
1: Wow, but how?
3: Is it milky?
1: Yes.
3: Is it creamy?
1: Yes.
3: That's Milo 3-in-1 milky and creamy for you. It's so milky. I don't need to add more milk.
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6: 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But now monkey will jump past the eye, quick see.
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6: This big brother Ninja season 11 go hot past pressing iron. 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

0: Ojuma Yola Petoi Nile Ishi Adaba 88.9 FM Akure Eto tati mo ngbe okan ojo kan ki lo nsele lori lede yi a mo gbe ye wo a si mo wonu e gan daada ni regeje fin bo gan lo si ya se bo lo si ya to awon ote ijoba awon iwa ara ilu ati be be lo o tun ni bi ta lo laaro toni ko to di pa lo sibe gan e ja lo sojoja ka lo re tagana de gbe gala ni lo ko temi je kojumo
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6: Dem say monkey smart na because of three near. But now monkey will jump past the eye they quick see.
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6: This Big Brother Ninja season 11 go hot past pressing iron. Now only the biggest moves go make I see you. Everybody come show themselves.
10: Yes sir. Now 247 drama for Big Brother Ninja season 11. Sharply recharge your decoder. 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You still feel follow happenings with GoTV stream. If you dey road. Headline sponsor. Bet power. 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
1: Please listen to this announcement. Shukpari Akoko celebrates a historic royal moment. The Shukpari Development Association SDA Akure branch warmly congratulates His Royal Majesty Oba Fasusi Adewale Richard Fadulu II, Olushukpari of Shukpari Akoko, on the presentation of his staff of office. The staff of office will be presented by His Excellency Lucky Orimisa Yedatiwa, Governor of Ondo State. The ceremony holds today, 6th August 2026, at 10 a.m. Prompt venue, St. James's Anglican Church Field, Shukpari Akoko. Come and witness this historic celebration of royalty, culture, and tradition. SDA Akure branch congratulates our revered monarch and wishes him a successful and impactful reign. Announcer, Shukpari Development Association, Akure branch.
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8: Pada, ma lo si benye o. Marketing office at Abbey FM ni won wa. Number one lawa. Ile gogoro to wa legbe A Division Police Station. Oba Adeshida Road ni lu Akure. Ode, tu lekwe marketing manager sori. 0803-041-4344. Ronke sori. 0703-529-5755. Tabi Grace sori. 0803-247-4686. Ibe gangan lo wa yen.
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10: Another time for the youth at Apostolic Doctrine and Deliverance Outreach Be Refreshed is here again. 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August. All these programs come up at Apostolic Doctrine and Deliverance Outreach Cathedral at Salvation Ground,
4: where the church president,
10: Apostle Oshred, come alive, and other anointed men of God will be on ground to minister powerfully into our lives.
4: Gbogbo dojo ado kakiri agbaye yo ma parapo ni opin ose yi fun youth convention.
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14: 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The drama, the fun, the unforgettable.

0: Are you an attending health worker? The surest and fastest route is getting admitted into Rehoboth College of Health Technology, Akure. A government-approved health institution that trains will-be health workers. Is currently admitting students
1: for 2026-2027
0: section. Students with O-level results can apply to study community health extension workers, junior community extension worker, dental health technician, medical laboratory technology, anesthetic technician course, health information management, environmental health technology, career giver, and many more. Minimum of 5 credits in SSC or GC O-level at not more than 2 sittings, including English language, mathematics, physics, chemistry, and biology. Obtain your application form at the registrar's office, Rehoboth College of Health Technology, Alaba Layout, Ofuta Southgate, on payment of 10,000 Naira only through the school bank, UBA, account number 102-56-85067. The completed form must be returned with photocopies of credentials and bank teller before the date of examination, which will be communicated to you. For further inquiries, call 003-82-14452.
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11: Alpha Bible College Nigeria is calling.
12: Oh yes,
11: as the Lord called you
12: into the ministry,
11: or are you a deacon,
12: or elder,
11: or son.

0: the school teacher who desires to grow in the knowledge of God's word and thus become a transformational leader at Alpha Bible College, Akure, Nigeria. Admission is now open for the 2026-2027 academic session, which begins this September. Our accredited courses include biblical studies with emphasis in Christian education, Christian counseling, church administration, cross-cultural missions and leadership, com and hand certificate, associate, ministerial diploma, first and higher degree of vision, international university, all at affordable and highly subsidized tuition. 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

immediately by the celebration of life reception at St. Clara Primary School, Owali Shiwaroka, Koko. Come and celebrate a remarkable woman whose legacy of love, faith, and service will forever remain. Come and celebrate a remarkable woman whose legacy of love, faith, and service will forever remain in our hearts. Your presence, prayer, and support will deeply appreciate it. 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Announcer, Honorable Femi.

0: Good news. This is to inform all our people that Citadel of God Almighty, Koga Cathedral from America, has set up a free health clinic in Akure, Ondo State, Nigeria. 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Everyone wins. Everyone
1: wins. I am the Lord. Your
2: Please listen to this announcement. Supari Akoko celebrates a historic royal moment. The Supari Development Association SDA Akure branch warmly congratulates His Royal Majesty Oba Fasusi Adewale Richard Fadulu II, Olusupari of Supari Akoko, on the presentation of his staff of office. The staff of office will be presented by His Excellency Lucky Orimisa Yedatiwa, Governor of Ondo State. The ceremony holds today, 6th August 2026, at 10 a.m. Prompt venue, St. James's Anglican Church Field, Supari Akoko. Come and witness this historic celebration of royalty, culture, and tradition. SDA Akure branch congratulates our revered monarch and wishes him a successful and impactful reign. Announcer Supari.
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4: 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Let's also remind you that this program is being sponsored by the Ministry of Information here in Ekiti State under the leadership of Right Honorable Taiwo Olatubosun as the Honorable Commissioner for Information. Welcome once again today, and of course on this week's installment of Ekiti Today, Ekiti Loni Ayo. Ayetun is my name.
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2: yes so our guest has been a special advisor to the governor on lands survey and electronic geographic information system, Professor James Olaleye. Welcome once again.
3: Thank you.
2: Yes, let's kick it off from what your bureau has been able to do within the course of last 7 months. How has the journey been so far? What are your achievements? What are your strides? What are the challenges in the last 7 months?
0: Well, thank you very much, sir. In the last 12 months, we have actually achieved a lot. We set out to have finished the project by now. So our coming here will have been, I will have brought samples of what we
2: what
0: have
2: projects?
0: Done. But
2: what project?
0: The mapping project of Ekiti.
2: Okay.
0: Just like I said before, you cannot manage a land if you cannot map it. So the first point to start talking about managing a land is to do the mapping of that land so that the picture can be available. And that's what we set out to do. Just like I said, we have to capture the entire area from the air. And of course, we use an aeroplane. The drone is a smaller instrument which can do the job too. But then because of the current development of the drone, except military drone that carry bomb, the one that is doing commercial something, there is still a restriction. Because many people, the reason don't say feel restriction, there are aircraft that are flying. If someone buys a drone and you are flying it, particularly in an area where there is a heavy air traffic, they don't want accident to happen. So that's why they make sure that the drones that are available for commercial use are not as powerful as the one that they are using for the military. So we have to resort to using a aeroplane to do the aerial capture of the image. So yeah, that's what we have been doing for the past 12 months. And just like I said before, we thank God that we have attained over 90% of that coverage. In fact, there's only a small section that is left now, which we are trying to do. The whole of Ado has been covered. The whole of many towns have been covered, but just a few towns that are left. So That's what we have been doing, and we have also been preparing ground for using that product. In fact, some aspects of it are being used now to do or support our land administration effort. So we are actually making progress, and we are hoping that we have a deadline of December to finish the whole thing.
2: Let's get it straight. I like to know, and I also want our listeners to know, what you seek to achieve at the end of this project. Is it just to have an idea of land allocation in Ekiti, or you just want to have a clear picture of how people manage lands in Ekiti? Let's have the outcome.
0: The land in Ekiti,
2: yes,
0: requires management. Because land is the basis of all our life. Even the clothes we wear, the food we eat, everything comes from the land. So the land is so important that it is a major responsibility of government to make sure that the land, so critical to our existence, is properly managed. And then the goal of actually doing the mapping is to make sure that we don't use mouth to describe administration of land. If you are saying they have taken your land, somebody has, between the two of you, there is a quarrel as to buying and selling. If we want to settle it, we have to mobilize people to go there. Or we'll be using map to describe where it is. That is not an efficient management. That's why they say any land that you cannot map, there is no way you can manage it. So for us to have the capacity to manage land, to allocate land, to divide land into uses, agriculture, industry, market, and all of that, you must have the picture. That's why we have a department called Urban Planning Department. They are to tell you what activities you can do in particular area, depending on what it is. For example, areas that are far away from towns are being used for agricultural investment.
2: Yes.
0: And those ones that are close to town, people are building houses, industries are springing up, and so many other things. So you need to, for you to be able to do that administration of land, you must have the picture of it. So that if I allocate you land, you can see it on the drawing. And then if I want to allocate it to another person, the GIS will tell you, no, you can't do this. It's already allocated to someone else. And if you go and buy land from a private person and then you bring it to our office for chatting, if the land falls on government acquisition or government acquired land, it will tell you that this is government, that's why this other general is here. So that's his duty, to make sure that all the land, the mapping of the state is under his possession, and he can, any survey you have done of a land somewhere, you bring to him, is the one that will check that, look, this land falls within where it's supposed to be, and it's also not government land or not another person's land. So that's the purpose of doing the capture that we are doing.
2: Yes, that's quite important. Let's now go into what actually bothers a lot of persons. What's your position or the position of your agency on undeveloped plots in government housing estate across Ekiti State?
0: Thank you, sir. The development that we have now in terms of estates that government has instituted is the attitude of people to acquire land not for their immediate use, but they want to do some kind of investment. You buy this land, if possible you buy 5 or 6 or 10 and then start nurturing them. It's just like buying a goat. You buy a goat when it is small and then you start nursing it so that when it becomes big, you sell it for good money. That is the kind of thing that people have reduced land to. And we are trying to fight against it. I remember that I wanted to buy land in Lagos. And when I saw the price, 4 million. And the day when my salary was not even up to 200,000. So I had to give it up.
2: Mm.
0: But some people will go and borrow money. They will use it to buy this land and then start looking for who to buy. You know that kind of a person doesn't need land for his own house. What he wants to do is some kind of an informal investment that he wants to do. So that's the kind of thing that we are having now, that people, those who already own houses, they are still looking for land. You cannot sleep in more than one room. If you sleep in one room, I mean more than one room in any night. So if you have 10 rooms in your house, you choose which one you'll be sleeping, maybe one night in one room and all of that. But the bottom line is that you don't need more than a plot. Mm. But some people will buy 20, some will buy 10. Even when we restrict it, they use names of people to buy different plots, not to use, but to keep. So that is responsible for the lack of rapid development that we have. When you go into an estate, you see bushes all over, or just a scattered building that you see there. And those one who have built, they will come to our office. What is happening? The people who are here, they are not coming. I was at a place they call Egbewa. It's a developed area.
2: Mm.
0: But when you go deep inside, there are huge forests there. I was saying, what kind of thing is this? The people who bought the land, they are not intending to
2: develop.
0: So they are waiting until somebody told me they got a land somewhere in Ado, and they were asking them for 130 million.
2: Mm-hmm.
0: I said, how much did that person pay to get this land? And they are now selling it for 130 million. So that's the kind of thing that people are actually doing. And that was why we said, when we give you allocation, we put a clause at the bottom. And when you are submitting the form, we expect you to have gone to court to swear an affidavit that you agree with the condition of allocation. So once we get that, then of course we can do what we have said we will do.
2: Before we leave this issue, because I recall that you described it as a land speculation earlier, is there a possibility of criminalizing this?
0: Where that the government is not interested in criminalizing.
2: Mm.
0: Criminalizing would mean that maybe you now make it something that it cannot be done. And then anybody who does it, you take them to court or whatever. The government is not interested in prosecuting anybody because of the land. What we do is to protect ourselves. Make sure that when you give the person the land, give him the conditions and let him swear an affidavit that he has agreed to that condition of allocation. So that when he breaches it, you just revoke it and give it to another person.
2: All right. I think that's enough sanction. Well, still on this issue of a land allocation, I'm aware that there's an ongoing land allocation. How many plot of land do you intend to allocate generally?
0: Thank you very much. Land allocation is an ongoing process.
2: Mm.
0: So it depends on what the way we approach it is to make sure that land is available in different sections of town or the state. So that when people come into our office, please, where do you have land? I want to build my house.
2: Mm.
0: We'll be able to show you a list of estates that we currently have.
2: As a government?
0: As a government. We'll show you the list. We have in Woroko Road, we have in Lawe Road, we have in Kere Road and all of that. So you make your choice which one you want.
2: Mm.
0: So that's what we are doing now. And currently the major one that we are locating, we have other ones. The major one that we are locating is the Elegance Phase 4. It's very close to Exu. And there is a developer that is developing Ado New Town.
2: Yes.
0: So by the side of it, we have our own huge estate there. And In that estate, we have about 1,500 plots, which have all been exhausted. And we are not worried. We don't give more than one plot to one person, except those who use their children's name and use all kinds of something. So the bottom line is that we allocate the land, whether you are ready to develop or not. But on your paper, we'll give you 2 years to develop and sign an affidavit that you agree that the land should be revoked if you fail to develop. So that one is there. We have also so many estates, you know, by the water corporation along the this Adibayo Road, I mean, the Woroko Road. So we have different essays that we are doing, but we focus on a particular one at a particular time so that we don't divide the personnel that we have to monitor these things are not many. So we try to concentrate on one. When we finish, we go to another one, except somebody who knows, who choose an estate that is different from the one we are focusing on. Just like I said, we have so many of them that people can choose the one they want.
1: E se won eku ohun olola baba jiro fun gomina lori oro ile a ti so popo lori ajemo ile awon ibere kekeke bi meji kan ni ma kan fi kun mo odindi ibere ti mo fe gbe kale boya ibere ni baya pin sona 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
1: A Jacatun will buy a Kode here when you was with that. Can you pay more than they come by? Be offered to plot in Major. 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
3: Yes, I like to ask, can you say that people, I mean private individuals, are encroaching government lands in Ekiti?
0: It's a major problem which we are managing. This administration inherited quite a lot of debit from the previous administration. Lands that were acquired most compensation were not paid. And that has been a major concern for us. At the inception of this government, we decided that, look, any land that we are acquiring from the public, before we put any hole down to do any work there, you have to pay them their compensation before contractors will move to site to do anything on that land. But it has not been the case in the past. Most people were not paid compensation for the land that government acquired, but it remained government acquisition because the process of acquisition, once the governor pronounces and we go and look at it and the surveyor general carries out the survey of that, it goes into a gazette. Once he enters gazette, it becomes government property. So that process was fulfilled in terms of gazetting and making sure that the documents were done. But to pay the person that from whom they collected the land, that was always not properly defined. We are doing that now. And but what we have found is that in the interim, most people who enter into that land,
3: The initial owners,
0: that they will say they have not paid us compensation, and then they start selling. So when you now see them, you get there and say, this is government land, why are you using it? Say, they didn't pay us compensation. If you have paid us compensation, give us evidence. So what do? You have to say, okay, if there is other areas that are still free, we'll say, okay, let's look at it. You have taken your compensation because part of this land you have sold.

0: the money you have collected from this land, even though it's government land, would allow the people who buy from you, will give them letter as if it is government that is allocating it to them. And then the remaining something will also now reserve it for government. So that approach has helped us tremendously. When we now say, okay, we know that our record shows that you were not paid. So, and you have sold so much, you have taken more than even the compensation that you will have been paid for that something. So let's design the estate. The people you have sold to, would allow them to register as if it's government that is allocating to them. So that's the way we are trying to manage that part of land administration that I was telling you.
1: Finally,
0: about.
1: Prof, we have just about a minute before we open the phone line. I'd like you to speak very briefly about survey in Ekiti. How do people approach survey, whether they acquire land from government or from private owners? How do people approach survey, and what importance they should attach to it?
0: I want to say that people should attach big importance to survey, either done by government surveyor or by private surveyors. Survey is a very important document, and because that's what gives you the visual picture of the land that you have. So when you have it, it just shows that if the Surveyor General has given you clearance that this land is not encumbered, then you know you have a record that can go into the land registry. So it's a very important thing. If we allocate land to you, it's government land. So there's no argument about it. And but you still need to do survey to make sure that you have your own record of the land that we are giving you. You know, so that it's actually, for government, there's no problem at all, because you can get your survey anytime you want, because the land is not in dispute. The only problem you will have is that if you violate our own allocation condition, then whether you do survey or not, we will remove it. So that is the only condition. But if you buy land from a private person, not government, make sure you do your survey and go to the office of the Surveyor General and get your survey cleared.
1: All right.
0: That this land is not encumbered.
1: All right. Just very briefly, three persons are sent in greetings. Golden MC, Olawale Ogunbe, and Kunle Safari Don. Well, at this point, we need to suspend the conversation for now to pave the way for our listeners out there to have their say.
2: So, Yoma, every 30 Suala Tecon, Eku Doko, Eku Bawabo, Akuipe Kufe, Kuriba Venya Pibo Reni, Baye, Akoko Titoka Yodo Dasio, 081-30-132-097, 081-301-32097. 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
2: 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have been telling them pe kon wa office wa so that ka fun won ni letter of government allocation you know and we
1: pe awon monile yen ko wa wa bayi
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2: I don't know. I think a jaka fi pamo is a small amount, very small token, just for paper processing.
1: Okay.
2: So we have given them that opportunity. But in Benin, there are so many people. They pay their one bar. I want going to turn for pay one in Lembe. One bar I want ya.
1: Benin.
2: Many times lati pay one office start pay one she meeting pay. I want to bar ale. A jaka wa sodo government. Ah, bale ya pada lo wo in. E je kon wa sodo government kon wa register ko je pe government lo allocate
1: ile fun won
2: even though eyin ti ta fun won a de pe ke mu owo wa
1: owo ta sele le de gba lo wa o to ti dale
2: processing no ma charge won wa je fun won letter of allocation
1: e se
2: iru question ti madam n bere bayi ara
1: oh en elo mi wa lo kan e ka ro o ki lo ko yin o eni e ma su meyin ni di radio yin abi ka pa abi ka ja ori sinisinisin to se hello okay
0: I understand.

0: This is Adabai FM. Stay riveted.
1: Mungbadu adaba.
2: Yeah. Really nice. I think it was.

0: wọ sátidé o. Aláboyún ẹ múra o.
1: All right, a very good morning to you wherever you are listening to us from. This is Adaba 88.9 FM. It is just 2 minutes past the hour of 11, and it is another beautiful edition of Sunshine Health Talk on Adaba 88.9 FM. As we usually do this, it's going to be the time for us to learn about our health. Of course, they say health is wealth. So we're going to be learning a new thing this morning, and I'm so glad to have our doctor in the studios with us doing this with me. My name is Oluwani Femi Adebayo, and right in the studio we have Dr. Jude in with us this morning. Good morning to you, Doctor.
2: Good morning.
1: All right, thank you for joining us again on the show this morning. Okay, so let's go straight to what we are here to talk about this morning, and this one is saying it is a topic, a very good one, that we are going to learn from. We're going to see the symptoms, we're going to learn about the signs, we're going to see and how we can actually overcome all of this. So this one is called onchocerciasis. So Dr. Jude is going to do justice to this topic for us this morning. So Doctor, what do we mean by onchocerciasis? What are the things that brought about this, and what are the signs that we can actually see? Let's begin from that word onchocerciasis, because it's kind of very big for some of us. You're going to analyze it for us. So what do we mean by that?
2: Well, definitely, yeah. Good morning to our very good listeners at home this morning. The topic is all about is a topic from one of our previous programs, and I think one of our listeners actually wanted to know, or there was a little bit of a misconception on it, so that's why I chose the topic this morning.
1: Okay.
2: So onchocerciasis is basically a non-tropical disease. You understand? It's more commonly in the sub-Saharan parts of the Africa in rural areas. Okay. So it's actually a condition which actually tends to, which we actually know as river blindness. Okay. And is also a condition that actually tends to affect the skin. Okay. So onchocerciasis in a layman language, they will call it inoro.
1: Inoro. Some people call, I think I've heard something like that. Inoro. Is it the same thing with what we just said now?
2: Yes.
1: Inoro.
2: Inoro.
1: All right. So what are the things that can actually cause this river blindness that you are talking about? What are the things? What's the reason? Why do we have them? What are the causes of this onchocerciasis?
2: The cause is basically, like I said, it's more common in sub-Saharan areas. Okay, so like in the rural areas where they have rivers and swampy areas. Mm. Okay, so the basic cause is from parasites.
1: Okay,
2: which is carried by the host, known as black flies.
1: Mm.
2: Okay, or we call it Onchocercus vulvus.
1: Huh.
2: So okay. It's actually black fly. Once it bites someone, it deposits a larva, which now tends to form a parasite in the person's or in the victim's body.
1: Okay.
2: So thereby developing some signs of skin infection, swollen nodules in the body, and a sudden loss of vision.
1: Okay, you made mention of this is actually common to those that are at the rural area.
2: Yeah.
1: So are we saying that this does not affect those that are in the, you know, modernized place? I mean, those that are in the cities, those that are staying in town. So can we say that it's just for those that are around the rural area, around where there is river?
2: There, most commonly there.
1: But we can actually have it outside the rural area, right?
2: Yes, but very few.
1: Very
2: so
1: few.
2: So there has been a few campaigns to end this very threatening disease.
1: Mm.
2: So it's very few in the urban areas.
1: Urban area.
2: Not as common as the rural areas where they have basically river and swampy areas. Yeah.
1: All right. Now, you said also that it's usually caused by a bite from these black flies. Mm. Now, when you are bitten by these black flies, how would you know, what are the signs that you're going to see when you have this disease?
2: The first sign you might notice is a swelling of the skin or itchy skin. That's the most common sign you tend to notice.
1: Hmm.
2: Okay, so it's in most cases it might form like nodules or like a swollen or bone or swollen bone in the body.
1: Hmm.
2: Okay, so that's the most common sign you get to see. And sometimes you might see patchy color of skin, like you'll be seeing another skin layer, different color of skin layers in your body.
1: Okay. Yeah.
2: So all right. That's the most common sign.
1: Most common sign. When I was going through it, I saw that it's, when you were mentioning, you said it affects mostly the skin. Is it only the skin that it affects? Because we talk about itching. Of course, our eyes cannot itch, or sometimes they can actually itch us. So is there any part of the body, again, that this disease affects, aside from the skin?
2: Another place it shows another sign is in the eyes. Okay. So that's why I termed it liver blindness.
1: Liver blindness.
2: It should just on... all of a sudden, you notice a sudden visual impairment or loss of vision in both eyes.
1: Now, before we move on to all the things, I'm sure we have had, you made mention of there are a lot of campaigns or awareness against this. Is there anyone that is presently going on, or is there something you would like to, you know, talk about, or there is a place that people can actually get the treatment from? Okay, let's talk about the treatment first before we get to that side. So do we have treatment for this? Do we have any, you know, anything that people can actually use for it when it happens?
2: Yeah, there is a treatment for it, but the treatment actually matters if the patient at early stages. Okay, so once at the early stage, if the patient can present to the clinic or the hospital, there are some preventive measures that can be taken before the parasite spreads throughout the body.
1: Okay.
2: So there are some injection or oral medications that can be given to stop the progress of this condition.
1: Okay. So if you're just joining us, this is Sunshine Health Talk on Adabar 88.9 FM, and we have our doctor in the house, that is Dr. Jude. And today we are looking at this common, let's say that it's always common at the rural side, just like the doctor has told us. And this is onchocerciasis, that is also called river blindness. And we've been told that it's usually, it's always common around the rural area where we have the river and all of that, but it doesn't mean that it doesn't spread to maybe the urban area as well. So that's what we have been talking about if you're just joining us. All right, Dr. Jude, let us move on to those that do not understand what we are saying. Let's just go to our own father's language right now, be our mother's language. Dr. Jude, I want only what's in by was our letter. Answer on your aisle, con Tibuano Latido, on Tom Fa, and one army tea, a man reading that he has on Yba Wallace or Lara. At we pay Ibogoni at the quiet son Yba on Yashili Bury and Ingratia son, no bachelor, or noni at in Soronic Barrelati, raw. And Dr. Juduk be near doing you bo uncle Sakiasis. Mafeki wants you no know that a phone need the Yuba, Kia Wanoti, and we do get sick here, Lija and Fanny. 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
1: 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How do we prevent this from happening? We all know that it happens around the rural area, especially where there is river, where there are streams and all of that, and awata wa ni gboro na a nilo lati so pe okay tori pe mi o si nibi ti odo wa o. So what are the preventive measures that we can actually, put in place in order to avoid this from happening?
2: Like I said earlier, using repellent as well. Ni awon agbegbewa o wa very helpful lati control awon parasites wen. So parasite repellent wen ko teyan le lo ni ayike ni ekokan si ekokan. 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So those are the common of few steps eyan le se to prevent such condition.
1: Okay, come on, we ninu odo.
2: No, you will come out, but at least in your good more be besheri and one bottom and shiny no do ye, can your two bossy no
1: ibe. She only was saying about when you know do go ni I saw any shell and ya be, never call Koja ni beodo, call ripe black flies, and call while Koja.
2: Any beodo and over come on ya on rural areas, yeah. So in your tobat near condition, bear to bow one in room, to bow when you know do ye. In your lumit about to law where no be, who ye ni owa. 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So really matter gan
1: 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Hello, good morning. 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
2: 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but irrespective pe ko le reverse eyan ni that e ma lo awon ogun yen so that ko tinu baje koja bo se wa lo be je so ba condition ti bi gba je po ti wa ni close to end stage to we gba te yan ba ye pe 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So boy respective ma gbianju eyan de ni awon eto ti government na se fun awon glaucoma patients to help them monthly won ma se owo won ma so won e bi ajo ni so the drugs will be given to them monthly in some of the state hospitals as well.
1: Okay.
2: Yeah.
1: Ashun 0816251999 ni number ti ele pe si. Hello, Ekaro.
6: Ekaro,
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6: Don si lo nsoro.
1: Kini bere yin?
6: Mo fa bere pe ngba ton so pe fly ni se o need ke yan wonu omi ni
2: black fly
6: then she fly o le bayan ti o ngbe ni egbe omi ni
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6: se vaccine wa ti won le lo e
2: no ko si vaccine for now no vaccine but there are some medication that can be used to stop the progression of the condition.
1: Ashe on Mr. Johnson 0816251999 check agba ipe kan tabi meji se kan to de pe akase nle ni owuro to ni 0816251991 hello
7: Ekaro,
1: oruko yin ati bi te tin pe wa.
7: Na Ademola.
1: Kini bere yin?
7: Ma n se egbe ile na le resource ni ka so pe cataracts ati. Se le resource ti because there was a time ti a n lo but ko si practice. But I got to know pe one of my eyes ran really cloudy because the other one sharp.
1: Dr. Jude.
2: So quickly, cataract autonomy, degenerative condition, but don't work by law journey, usually from 60, 70 and above. You know that I'm going to do that in chains in our phone. So that one, medication as well could control the or halt the progress of that. But professional retina, I basically only able to remove that cataract. So the best is to see an expert on that condition so you know the difference between degenerative disease and every other conditions associated with the eyes.
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1: 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the show all right have adupelo go won ti won ti dara pa mo na lo re to lo ni o se tun bo na ni how to pada wa si re to lati je ki pelu another topic ti how to ma sir ni pare thank you so much for joining us on the show this morning oruko temi oyipada oluwa ni femi adibara naa ni titi ti a o fi pade lọsẹ tó ń bọ ó dìgbà kan náà.

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You know how we do it every Thursday. Yeah. Yes, what is a Thursday without a throwback? What is a Thursday without a throwback song? What is a Thursday without Adaba FM Groove on Adaba 88.9 FM? Your Thursday is incomplete. Your Thursday never completes if you never join this show. Your Thursday is not complete if you're not listening right now. So if you're not here, my dear, you are missing. Some people just, they do some kind of play for year. They don't even understand. Because, what is it? It's Thursday. All right, guys, welcome to another beautiful edition of Adaba FM Groove right here on Adaba 88.9 FM. Yes, you know how we do it every Thursday. We have a lot of gist, we have a lot of segments, sex mix and faith. You know how they do them now, you know how they run now, man, how they think they it's always enter your body. My name is Oluwani Femi Adebayo, but call me Aniki Omega. As usual, now only me waka come, now only me one waka come. So today I decided to do some throwback songs, you know, beautiful one. And that one that you just listened to is Coming or Kim from Tubaba, our own legendary. Alright, so that one, we're not going to use that one. May we just move forward. May we shake in, may we face front. Sure, you understand. So you understand. We know say Nigeria go better now. Me, I believe say Nigeria go better one day, right? Alright, guys, let me welcome you to another beautiful edition. Alright, moving on straight to the entertainment gist that I have for you. But today, not so song I go just to give you, because why can I not give you song? It is entertainment, so we need to dance. All right, so today I decided to do some throwback songs for us. So for those that are joining us on TikTok right now and on Facebook, thank you. We have about 10 people that are watching us right now on TikTok. Shout out to you. I want to do shout outs. I don't know why Odin is looking like a boo-boo, you know, now only she, if you understand.

All right, you're welcome back. Let's get in straight into the gist for today. We have a lot of gist. So let me just begin with the one that is, you know, still trending. I don't know when that is going to stop, and that's talking about the wedding that we had last week. I say we had. Now me be the bride. Anyways, you're back to say boni yire yoki le yile ten lowo. So make I happy for people with all zoom. So you understand, eh? I want to see igbeyawo, eh? Igbeyawo, I say gudugudu 100. No, that Pella's wedding. I don't know. Some people are saying is the best wedding, the biggest wedding in Africa, the biggest wedding. You know, I said it last week that let's just look forward to what's going to happen on that Saturday. That was August 1st last week, and this Saturday I guess they're doing their white wedding or something. Man, that last week was mad. It was very mad. I mean, it was a very beautiful one to see Pella and Jarvis, got married. It was a very beautiful event. A lot of content creators, a lot of celebrities were there. Fuji artist came to perform, and we had a lot of celebrities over there. I mean, count them one by one. You know, they were all present to celebrate the couple. That is, Jarvis and Pella got married last week, Saturday, and it was a very beautiful decorations, beautiful things. But you know, see, after you don't do events, a lot of things go still unfold after the events. A lot of things that will just come up after the event, just like go. All right, so we had a lot of things. Okay, so the first thing that I want us to talk about is about the business mogul that gave them a 400 million naira house. You know, somebody give them a house. I mean, beautiful house. You know, at first I don't want to be like, I thought they were just, you know, chasing clout.

content, or they just want to do content for us. But somebody cannot go to that extent to go and be doing content. Mm-mm, they really spent a lot of money and people showed up for them, right? So we want to say very big congratulations to Jarvis and Pella. We wish you all the best in your marriage. With all of the advices that they got from people, people were saying, yeah, I want to carry you. Oh, they don't even know anything about marriage. It is a marriage now to go and be doing live streaming and all of that. But they said, okay, well, keep your advice to yourself. We are doing this and we are doing it. Of course, they actually did it. And after the wedding, there was a video of Pella where he was saying that some people came to the wedding to actually spray him fake dollars. Oh my goodness. You people are very wicked. Kilo Shelley, you can imagine, you go, must you spray money? Ah, fake life or easy? I don't understand. So you went to a wedding and you went there to go and spray the couple fake money. Eh? You said he got to the bank about 13,000, is it 30 or 30? I think it's 30 or $30,000 were fake. I mean, he got to the bank and, you know, there was no one to change it. We're just like, ah, owele yo, oti fake yo. You can imagine, you people. Now by force to spray money, and you will see all those celebrities, they go carry bondu bondu no ni bondu bondu ni won gbewa. Ah, you people should fear God. I don't know those people, but you real alone. No, this is you, that is God. How can you spray fake money on top of somebody's head? That's bad anyway. So we got to see that, where people were saying that, I mean, where he got to the bank and he was complaining that people came to the wedding to spray them fake dollars. About $30,000 were fake from the money. Anyways, all the best to the couple. We wish them all the best. And let's still just enjoy some music. Today is Thursday now. What are we doing without throwback songs? What are we doing without throwback thoughts? They are songs. Okay, let's just enjoy some more. And then when I come back, I'm going to give you more gist. Shout out to those that are on TikTok. You guys are dropping comments. Don't worry. I'm going to read them one after the other. I'm going to mention your name. I'm going to mention where you're from, where you're watching from. Just drop your location. If you see me for your location, shout. But don't be me talk that one. Anyways, let's enjoy some music. I'll be right back.

Right, you're welcome back. It's still the entertainment G's that I'm giving to you back to back on the show, and that is our Daba FM groove. I hope you're grooving. If you're not here, you are shaking, you are mixing. So you have to be here. Tell somebody to tell somebody to tell somebody that our Daba FM groove is here, and Anike Omegba is holding it down. All right, let's move on to the next entertainment G's that I will be giving to you. So on the 28th of July, it was the christening or dedication of Vicky James' daughter Eliana Adeife Atere. You know how celebrities can be now, you know, it was a glamorous event, beautiful one. You need to see decorations. Oh my god, I think I have to sit down and rethink what's wrong going particular. I have to think and work hard for my life. You know, they were just sharing some stories. They went to church for the dedication. They took the child, the baby girl, to church. Very baby. They took her to church. She was dedicated, and also, you know, they had a party afterwards. And a lot of celebrities, you know, say now I want celebrity. Now, waiting they happen today, we will they talk anyway. It about sober, we go talk. If they do this, we go now. Yeah, make sure they give you now the gist. Shout out to those that are on Facebook as well. If you're still on Facebook and TikTok with us, shout out to you. Don't go, just stay. We go finish this one together today. Now, me on now, not to go anywhere. Go carry your shit. Yeah, go carry popcorn. If not popcorn, I mean not popcorn. Anyone, carry on. Move the jam together. Move the groove together. All right, so it was 28th of July, and it was a beautiful moment for the family of the Atere, that is Femi Atere and Vicky James, the baddest fashion designer that we have here. Not only in Nigeria, you know. She don't go global. That one, our global, fashion designer. All right, so they dedicated their child that day, and it was a beautiful event. We had a lot of celebrities there. You know, I love the theme of that, you know, that party. It's giving some flower girls, some garden, you know. I think they had a thing, Eliana Garden of something. Eliana Garden of Fruit, I believe they call them. But it was such an amazing, amazing event right there. So congratulations to them. And the child, I think, is now 3 months or thereabout. So congratulations to them. Congratulations and congratulations to them. So I want to give you this one that is coming from P. Square. You know, there are lots going on with these people, Peter and Paul, and then their brother Jude. They've been having some their case. They don't tender their case for social media right now. Now their case that they talk for social media. Drop your comments. I go carry phone. I go they read that one by one. If you do Facebook, I go read your comments. If you do TikTok, I go read your anywhere where you do. Enter me. Even me, I go enter you. Wait, oh, no, enter me. Okay, so there has been a lot going on with that family, you know, the older brother and Jude Okoye, and then the brothers too. You know, they've fallen. If you don't read that story, falling apart, things fall apart. Things don't fall apart. No, be now. So it's been a while that they've been going through patches, a lot of rough patches. So they've been going through a lot, and you know, they don't tender their matter for social media like this. Now their matter that they talk. Before we go that side, I will play this one from you. This one is coming from P Square. You know, say I want to talk about them. We will play their song, Nabi. We don't miss them. We don't miss them together. This one is Ifunanya from P Square. Enjoy.

0: be.
1: Right, that was Ifunaya coming from Peace Square, where the two were still joined together, but now then separate. I don't know which to separate these people. Eh? You don't say. Now we now have Rude Boy and Mr. P. So their brother, we will say Jude Okoye, we will suppose they, you know, as per se family thing. Something shall solve that time. You don't say where that thing. So a lot of allegations has come upon this, their older brother. That is Jude Okoye. They've accused him. In fact, now accusation right from time where all of this, you know, the way they separate. And, you know, some people are saying that, or maybe that's part of the allegations, that, you know, he was stealing from them. Be their manager, be their waiting. You know, all those guys, when they were still coming up, when they started singing, you know, they had to trust someone and they feel like they can trust their brother, you know. So they don't know, say now that one can't they chop. Your bag will talk, say, Tikule back pani, today only shaking, Nicole, Bori, Wole. I will lay by and sing ye. That word, wisdom, don't leave me. So we have new allegations coming from Peter Okoye now against their brother, Jude Okoye. He even said something, I'm just going to read that part. He said, even if you were taken from me, you should have at least been nice to me. That means maybe the guy take a lot from them. Like, yeah, I don't know. I don't want to call him stealing. Now, if you take your brother money, that one is stealing. Don't be your brother. I don't say, she don't be your brother. If I take my brother money, I don't steal now. But jokes apart, you know, a lot of things happened between them, and I think they just, their videos and their allegations, their fights just resurfaced again and some couple of days ago, and then there've been a lot of things. Even Peter, in his own latest video, also said, he claimed that document revealed that during the EFCC, I think there was EFCC investigation, showed large sum of amount were allegedly transferred from Northside Entertainment account into Jude and Paul's personal account. You know, a lot of things. Even the wife, one of them, I think that's the wife of the older brother now, Jude Okoye's wife, came out to say she's been quiet, she's been silent, she didn't want to come in, she didn't want to say anything about it, but she eventually said something, you know, just interfered in the old matter. You know me, as I did, my hand no day dear, but what do we go do now? May God settle them together, Abby. Which I won't talk. May God settle for them now, because as they don't separate, like they don't say they're separate, so I'm not sure no one is even coming. I mean, no one is going to advise them to come together again. You know, a lot of things have happened. Oh, me, ojo ti ro. You know, things don't stop. You don't plenty. But I don't know how they won't take settle that matter. In fact, they even carry, they say, go court. That's how far the matter reach. So that's that about that. But we just hope that they come back. I mean, now their matter, we tend that for social media right now. Now their matter, they run, you know. Now everybody just, they talk about them. But it's okay. Like I said, God help them. And maybe the Holy Ghost will fit, you know, help them do that one. But this one is a very sad one that just happened yesterday. And that's one of the Nollywood actresses, you know, the industry just lost someone else yesterday. You know, was it yesterday now? On the 4th. I think it was on the 4th. That was 2 days ago. So, on the 4th of August. And, you know, this life is just somehow, the life is just, this life long. As far as life long, it's too short again. So whatever you want to do, you know, we were just talking about Alex, how many months, like it's been a month now that we spoke about Alex Ikobo. They also lost him, you know, due to some illness. I just come to realize that sometimes it's not even about how you look. Sometimes it's not about how well fed you are. You know, some people just feel like they eat well. Okay, now you'll be thinking, let's just go back to Alex's issue now. When, before he passed, you know, you see him as a very good person. It looks good. His skin shines. It looks beautiful. Always happy. You wouldn't say that such person is not eating well, or is not feeding well, or is not taking good care of himself. But at the end of the day, he had some, you know, underlying ailment till he took his last breath. All right, this is also going on talk. We are talking about Tope Oshoba. So I saw a video of this lady last year. I've known her to be this very active and versatile, and, you know, very fluent. She speaks so well. And if she wants to, if she's going to do all this, just like me now, every day, you know, everything. So that's how good she was. Now, we don't use words for her because she passed. That was on the 4th of August. And then Nollywood has been, you know, they've been thrown into another period of mourning. You know, they were not They just started counting Orwell, Ademola last year, and then we add Alex Okobor, and now for this young lady, of course, she died at the age of 40. Of course, now so prayer, where we pray, say, may we grow old before we come out for this life, and may we achieve good things. So I've been seeing a lot of interviews that she, you know, attended while she was still alive. So she had breast cancer, and then that particular day that she came out, that was a year ago. That was last year, 2025, 4th of August, 2025. She made a video looking so beautiful, speaking so fluently, you know, that she don't come back, or say, nah, breast cancer, all laugh for back, or, but now say, God, thank God, say she's down free and she don't come back and all of that. But exactly a year that she made that video, that she's back to the screen, that our producers and directors can start calling her for job. You know, it was that same day, I mean, when it's clocked a year, that she left the world, that she passed. It's such a sad, you know, sad thing. And, you know, I was very happy when I saw her again. I was like, you don't know what people are going through. So sometimes on this social media that we just they talk about it, sometimes you don't even know what some people they go through. Some people will just talk to you. Some people just look down on you. Some people will just, you know, come for you. They will just drag you. But they don't even know what you're going through. Because, like I used to say, now celebrities, that be, now wasn't you won't know, you go bring come social media. Social media now, open space, now like blank check. Now what do you want make people know about you? Now you go bring. So celebrities, they feel they don't, I expected that they should have a life of their own. Of course they do, but they come online to tell us every single thing that is going on in their life. So when it's now, you know, happens that maybe the thing can't go, she na sawa na be our want to clear her. So now the thing can't come, but they can't they drag you, can say, now no be you put yourself for that place. Eh? But it's a good thing that she came out, and you know, she was rallying for support back then for that surgery. And of course she had the surgery and she was okay, not until they lost her, let's say we and the Hollywood industry, but they lost that. That's a sad one. And we pray that God is going to give her family the fortitude to bear this loss. So it's a great, I mean, it's a very sad one for Nollywood right now. And we just pray that God is going to, you know, give them the strength to carry through. Okay. I can't round up on sad story, but it's okay. It's all right. No problem. May God forgive our sins and may God rest our soul perfectly. All right, guys, let's go into some businesses. I'm going to play some advert right now, and then when I return, it's going to be the second and the third segment of the show. Not going anywhere. We still there, yeah. We still there, run now. At the bar, FM Group, with Anike Omegba. They did not leave me for this thing. I'll go. Oh, I'll already away. You know, when somebody is on, nobody leave for you, they tell you, already away, green. At the end day. So we go meet next time. All right, let's just take this, and then when we return, the show continues.

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2: Good afternoon, this is Newsbeat for this hour. The Minister of Defence, General Christopher Musa, retired as commended President Bola Tinubu for approving a salary increase of between 30 and 80% for personnel of the armed forces. Musa described the salary review as a major boost for troop welfare and operational effectiveness, saying it demonstrates the government's commitment to supporting soldiers who risk their lives in defending the nation. General Musa said the improved remuneration would encourage troops involved in operations against insurgency, banditry, kidnapping, and other security threats across the country. Chairman of the PBAT PBAT Mandate Elders Forum in Ondo State, Demola Ijabiyi, has called on Governor Lucky Ayedatiwa to reconcile with Minister of Interior Olubunmi Tunji Ojo in order to strengthen the APC ahead of the 2027 elections. Ijabiyi made the call in Akure while addressing journalists. He warned that the reported differences between the two political heavyweights and attacks by their supporters could weaken the party and jeopardize its chances at the polls. Ijabiyi, who acknowledged Ayedatiwa as the leader of the party in the state, urged him to strengthen grassroots mobilization and ensure greater coordination among party stakeholders. He said the group is committed to securing an overwhelming victory for President Tinubu and the party in Ondo State. And lastly, on the foreign scene, South Africa's Minister of International Relations and Cooperation is calling for new rules and greater transparency to govern foreign trips by former heads of state. The proposal follows former President Jacob Zuma's recent visit to India, where he met businessman Ajay Gupta, a key figure linked to South Africa's long-running state capture corruption scandal. South African authorities later withdrew an arrest warrant for Ajay Gupta, while his brothers Atul and Rajesh remain in the United Arab Emirates after a court rejected South Africa's request for their extradition in 2023. And that's Newsbeat for this hour. Thank you for listening. Good afternoon.
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0: right, you're welcome back. Yes, that one is coming from Tubaba Implication. Ah, that song that year, if you never play it for club, you never play song. You understand? You never play song. If you never play that song for club that year, you never play Implication. That was from Tubaba. All right, guys, you're welcome back. It's still Adaba FM Groove on Adaba 88.9 FM with Annie Kilmeg. I'm still here for you. You know, so I just to give. I don't tell you, say today, we go just to do throw back songs today. Because, say, what is it, Thursday without a throwback song? And what is Adaba FM Groove with a Google V song? Where we say, as the year and like this, they take go the entire body, go the totsori. But yeah, totsori me one time. Totsori me two time. You understand? Oh, yeah, now. All right, you're welcome back. If you're just joining us, still Adaba FM Groove on Adaba 88.9 FM. And I can't remember, still here for you. Right now, we're moving on to the second segment of the show, and that is the Groove Game Minute. This one is the time that you have to answer a question, and then when you answer the question correctly, you'd stand a chance to win. Like I tell you, I don't know. Actually, I don't know it's wrong win before. So you stand a chance to win an airtime. We give you airtime on the show. And to those that won last week, I don't know. Do we have any winner? I'm not sure we had any winner last week. No, I'm not sure about that. Okay, so we got no winner for last week. Okay, so for this week, make una just try. Make una just the win small now. It's happened now. You want make we carry our give the go? She can make big card alone. I mean, I don't feel rich out in a card now. Now you get her. You understand? May you get the question where? After getting the question, you go get your card. We know the old. We will be talk and do. Wait till we go talk, we go do. Wait till we don't talk, we go do. You understand? How pretty you come the flow for my mouth this afternoon. I still talk. You are welcome. All right, let's move on to the next one on the show this afternoon. All right, we have the questions right here with me, and I'll be asking you, and then you will answer. So the number to call to be part of here, to be part of this one, is 0816251 9991. So for those of you that are watching us live on Facebook and TikTok, if you know the answer to the questions I'm asking, you can just drop your answer, I mean, as a comment. And if you're correct, that means you're going to drop your phone number in order for you to get your card. Okay, so I'm going to be asking questions. Whosoever that call in the show, on the show, and then they did not get the question, I will throw it to you. Open check, I will just give you like that. If you know the answer, tell me. If you're correct, I'm going to drop, you drop your comment, and then you're going to win. 0816251 9991. Hello, good afternoon to you. Okay, now don't they fear, be Emma Beru, Emma Beru. I don't go your ballad for you, just call the sing. 0816251 9991 is the number to call to be part of of this segment. I have lots of questions for you here, so if you're able to get it, and then you will stand a chance to win time. All right, 0816251 9991. I'm expecting some people to call. Those that will be say that they here, they around me, she understand. So now if you call, enter, and you will be say you there on top TikTok and Facebook, you know, saying now if you call. So 0816251 9991. Hello, good afternoon.
1: Hello, good afternoon.
0: Hi, what's your name and where are you calling from?
1: Shola from Akure.
0: Shola from Akure, you're welcome on the show. Here is a question, Shola, are you ready?
1: Yes.
0: All right. The question is, which bird species is known to have the longest wingspan of any living bird? Today we're talking about birds. So now the question is, which bird species is known to have the longest wingspan of any living bird?
1: Peacock.
0: Peacock. Nope, you're wrong. It's not peacock. So anybody with their Facebook and TikTok, if you know the answer to that question, just drop your comment. If you're correct, you're going to take your number, and then you get your card. The question once again for those that are looking at me, watching from Facebook and TikTok, which bird species is known to have the longest wingspan of any living bird? We're talking about bird. We're talking about animals. So if you know the answer to that question, drop your comment. I'm going to see, and then if you are correct, I'll let you know. Moving on, 0816251 9991. Hello, good afternoon.
2: Hello, good afternoon.
0: Good afternoon, sir. Your name and where you calling from? Yes, sir. Good afternoon.
2: Thank you for the time.
0: You're welcome, sir.
2: I receive it.
0: All right, thank you. All right, do you want to answer some questions today?
2: Yes.
0: Remind me your name again.
2: Adeyemo.
0: Mr. Adeyemo. All right, here is your question, Mr. Adeyemo. How many species of birds are there in the world? Species, All right, thank you, Mr. Adeyemo. All right, so I'm just saying the answer today. We usually say the answers to these questions, but because I threw it to those that are watching, and that's why I'm trying to hold back the answer. But as it is, I think I'll just be giving the answer. So, you know, we are learning. There is no end to learning. We learn every day. So the answer to the question is, how many species of birds are there in the world? There are more than 11,000 known bird species worldwide. So we have more than Alright, so we have over 11,000 species of bird worldwide. 0816251-9991 is the number to call to be part of this segment. We are still grooving here. If you are not supposed to be where you are. If you are not here, you are not supposed to be where you are. So let's just get in here. Tell a friend to tell a friend to tell a friend. Adaba FM Groove is on air, and we are right now on the second segment of the show, which is the Groove Game Minute. Hello, good afternoon.
3: Good afternoon.
0: Your name and where you're calling from?
3: This is King of Boys.
0: King of Boys, on Ade, my brother.
3: Are
0: you now? So. You did like they label me. I did on a low, on the low. Now wait till I did do with that. All right, King of Boys, I have a question for you. Are you ready?
3: Yeah.
0: All right. Which is the largest bird in the world? The largest bird in the world. Largest bird. Like bird. The largest one in the world. Which is the largest one? Okpakaso.
3: I would call
0: you people will not give me. Let's see, I would when we King of Boys, I don't know where that they carry me go. Our time is actually going, it's moving so fast, you know. As you know, day, I'm just so excited today, and I want to carry you reach there. You understand, I wish I tried to be that, but our time don't go. I'm supposed to play a lot of songs for you, but don't worry, I still got you. All right, let's just get into this question more, and then we go to music. So the largest bird, do you have the answer to that? Facebook people, TikTok people, do you have an idea of the largest bird that we have in the world? Your time starts now. No, you do not know it. Okay, so the answer to the question is ostrich. That's the largest. So that's it. All right. Moving on to the next question. We're waiting for the next caller. 0816251-9991. Hello. Good afternoon.
4: Hello. Good afternoon.
0: Salam alaikum.
4: Alaikum.
0: Good afternoon. Welcome on the show. Okay. Auntie Biodun, here is your question. Which bird is known for being the fastest in flight? The fastest. Toman Sariju. Which bird is known for being the fastest in flight? You don't have any idea. It's okay. Oh, yeah, go have sleep. Go have a sleepy. Okay, so the comes that one, the peregrine falcon. The peregrine falcon, especially when diving. That one, they dive. Don't be saying they fly in a con. You know, say we know, say bird, they fly. Normal. But this one, they dive. You know how people, they dive now. Don't be die, you. Now, dive. D-I-V-E. Dive. Aha. So, that's the fastest. That's the fastest bird, you know. And it's called peregrine falcon. Mm-hmm. You know, say that they call some people falcon. Which football that they... Super Falcon. She not Super Falcon that they call those girls. Those Nigeria people. She not super. I'm not good with sport, you know? I'm not a sport person. I'm not a sport person. But at the same time, I don't say we get Super Falcon, Abby. Eh-heh. Now know that one. Super Falcon. They fast. Where? Eh-heh. Now the kind bird be that. So May you join it together. Moving on, 0816251999. I'm trying because of the time. I'm trying so hard. I'm trying so fast to get on with it because of the time. Okay. 0816251999. Once again, shout out to those that are on Facebook and TikTok. And thank you for dropping your comments. I'm going to read them before I leave here today. Hello. Good afternoon.
4: Good afternoon, my sister.
0: Good afternoon, sir. Your name and where you're calling from?
4: I'm calling from Okitipupa.
0: Okay. Okay. I love the way you said. I'm calling from Okitipupa. What is your name?
4: My name is Kukubaku.
0: You say what? Indian
4: Kukubaku.
0: Enjoyable and baby. No, they carry me go where I don't know. Okay, for your information, we have India Kukubaku calling from Okitipupa.
4: Yes, correct.
0: You're welcome to Adaba.
4: Yes, ma. Thank you very much. God bless
0: you. Amen. All right, your question, Mr. Okitipupa. Here is your question. Can all bets fly? Kill us all. Oh, ladaba. It means to call Lorin, yeah. I have to call Lorin. Money question. Another question. Ready? Okay. Can all bets fly? Can all bets fly? Mr. Okitipupa.
5: Hello.
0: Can all bets fly? That's your question.
5: Okay.
0: Alright. Eti Shio, Mr. Okitipupa. Okay, so the question is, can all bets fly? So I'm seeing some answers on Facebook right there. Some people are trying to drop there, but I think somebody said on Facebook, that person said, ego, that is the fastest bird. You said ego, but no, that's not the fastest. I just said it's now falcon or something, peregrine falcon. That's the answer. So it is not ego. Francis Gampa or some Gampu, you said ego. No, you're wrong. All right, so I said I was going to take some comment. All right, let me see if I can take some. Adetula Emmanuel Temidayo. Good afternoon. Well done. Watch you from Lagos State. I feel you from here. I need you. Akiele blessing. I want to mean here. You say, I bad. Even me, I bad. You know now. That one where you can't drop. The second comment where you drop, I don't go read that one. Which kind to be that one? You want to cast me. I did blessing. Not they do that thing now. All right, we also have this one. Chidioke Mondila. He said, okay, no, that is Sunny. Okay, Chidioke is watching us right now. Sunny Usman said, good afternoon, Ma. Good afternoon to you, too. Thank you for joining us. We have Kola Wole is also here. Ishola, or is he Oseleye or something? Thank you. Keep those comments coming. I could be like Ebuka. You know, they don't be every comment Ebuka they call. They read. But you're going to tell you, say, keep those comments coming. Keep that light. Now, just to, I be teary. Even me, I don't do like that. I don't read teary. That, but keep them coming. I still there here. All right, moving on. So the next one, 0816251999. That's the last call I'm going to take because we still have another segment to go through. Hello, good afternoon.
6: Hello.
0: Good afternoon. Your name and where you're calling from?
6: Good morning. This is Somi.
0: Somi is coming from where?
6: From
0: Akure. All right, Somi, this is your question this afternoon. Okay, this one is very, I'll just take it very straightforward. Which bird can fly backwards? You see, I'm trying to say it in Yoruba. So, which bird can fly backwards?
6: Backward.
0: Okpakaso. Your line is breaking. I can't hear you.
6: Flamingo.
0: Is that what you said? I can't hear you clearly, but I think I heard something like flamingo. Okay, yeah, I can hear you now, Sami. Can you hear me?
6: I said flamingo.
0: Flamingo. Oh, okay. I think I heard you right. You're wrong. You are wrong. Thank you. It's not flamingo. The name of that bird that can fly backwards is called a hummingbird. The hummingbird. I've been a hummingbird. Anyway, we want to go to read about her. Now, Omi is the tiniest, the fastest, and basically magic with wings. They have some kind of magic in their wings, and they are smallest birds in the world. That bird, the hummingbird, is the smallest birds in the world. Some are like just 2 inches and 5 centimeters long, and they weigh less than a coin. So that's some quick facts about that particular bird. the hummingbird is the fastest, the tiniest, and the basically the magic ones. I mean, they have magic wings to fly back, and they are the smallest bird in the world. They are like 2 inches and 5 centimeters long, and they weigh less than a coin. So and their lifespan is about 3 to 5 years in the wild. So that's it. Okay, all right guys, that's the least I can take. Joe, I need to say this one: sex, mix and facts is very, very important. You understand, I need to take it now, so let's just do that. That's the last I'm going to be taking on the show this afternoon. Let's just take this music, and then when I return, it's gonna be time for us to take the last segment of the show. This is also coming from one of our own. Don't go away.

Yeah, that one is coming from our own legendary musician, Two-Face, Tubaba. I just heard of the song that year. Oh, yeah. Moving on to sex, myth, and fact. I don't know why I love this one, this particular segment, and maybe because it's just it's the segment that we learn. It's not like we don't learn. Of course, on the Groove Game Minutes, we learn as well. But this one, we just learn new things that we don't really know before, and it's about sex and some facts and some myths that, you know, we don't really know about. So I'll just take a few because of our time. I have less than 5 minutes to get up from here. All right. So the first one I'm going to take about sex, myth, and facts today is, they say that sleep divorce means a couple is getting divorced. When they say sleep divorce, what does that mean? It's to us, like, generally you feel like it's called, like, they mean the couple is getting divorced, but no, that's not true. The fact is, sleep divorce simply means partners choose to sleep in separate beds or rooms to get better rest. It does not necessarily mean their relationship is in trouble. So you can actually take a sleep divorce in your marriage. You can take a sleep divorce in your relationship. The fact that you're taking a sleep divorce doesn't mean you are separating or you're not loving that person again. It's just like, make day your day, make a day my day, you know. It not be fight though, and it's not like your marriage is in chaos or you are in trouble or something. It's just you separating the beds, like you're not sleeping on the same bed. Maybe just dig this room, make a day master bedroom, you understand? So that's what it means when you hear sleep divorce. It doesn't mean that the partners are getting divorced. No, it just means that you want to sleep in separate rooms. All right, the second one says sleep divorce always improves a marriage. It is a myth. It's not a fact. The fact is, no, sleep divorce does not improve marriage. It may help when the main problem is snoring, different sleep schedules, or other sleep disturbances, but can become harmful if it increases emotional distance or reduces couple interaction. So the fact, say I say sleep divorce means, say, you know, really mean, say you want separate, say maybe just sleep for that one. No, me, say maybe you can't do it for your husband, be for your wife, for not be me talk him, or my hand no day deal. You understand? It's just for you to just, you know, just maybe just want to think straight, you just want to get some things. And now they are saying that it does not really improve marriage. Don't let it become something that is part of you. Don't let it say, oh, because Anika don't talk, say, mom, now they sleep for different bread. Now you go give you, make you think away, go give you your privacy. May you want day your day, may you day your day. No, not be me talk. That one, no. But what I'm trying to say is, it's just the fact is, it may help when maybe there is a problem of snoring. Maybe the other person is snoring. Nobody only men they snore. Even women said they snore. You don't see women with they snore before. You go fear, fear. So it does not mean that, it may help when there is a problem of snoring, or maybe the person, the wife, they sleep fast before the husband. You know, you can only take that when you have issues like that. All right, the third one says couples must share a bed to maintain intimacy. It is a myth. Now, myth, it is a myth. The fact is, research shows that shared sleeping can have relationship and emotional benefits, including feelings of closeness, but sleeping arrangements are only a part of relationship quality. This one, now they tell you, say, me now they sleep where, me now they sleep together, me now they share, because actually it's not going to, help or maybe maintain you being together when it comes to intimacy and all of that. And that time I check, now it can make me cry. Time don't go. Should I go? Should I wait? All right, guys. I'm not going to take anyone again because the time is actually fast spent. All right. Big thank you to every one of you that have been with us, that have been at home listening. You're in your office, you're listening, you're in your car, you're listening. Now, car, I won't talk, oh, not be called. Car, yeah, your car, you are listening and you were enjoying, you were grooving. Thank you to everyone on Facebook and to everyone on TikTok. Thank you for your comments. Thank you for your views. Thank you for your messages. I appreciate them and I love you so much. I love you. Up on my dubu for life. I did, yeah. Till next time that I return your way, my name remains Oluwani Femi Adebayo. But you know, say if you call me Anike Omegbanda, Anike too fine, Anike too sexy, Anike Omolomo, tuta, I'll see you guys next week. Make sure that you enjoy this one. I still don't know where they play. I just want to be there for you.

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1: Behind many broken homes are conversations never spoken. 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
9: Live it, live it, my fellow.
10: ADABA.
11: The Nigerian Bar Association don't fault the Economic and Financial Crimes Commission over the reported freezing of Osun State Government bank account. Them say the anti-grab agency no get the constitutional power to impose a blanket restriction on a state finances without due legal process. The FCC on Wednesday directed the state government not to withdraw any money from the statutory allocation account as part of ongoing investigation. On letter then issued on August 5, 2026, where the assistant commander of the ESCC, Adenike Babalula, signed on behalf of the director of investigation. He instructed the bank to place a post-no-debit restriction on the account pending the conclusion of their probe. The letter they addressed to the managing director of First Bank with attention to the chief compliance officer. The EFCC for statement said the action they follow suspicious movement of funds amid an ongoing investigation into alleged fraudulent handling of about 11 billion naira in ecology funds, intervention funds, and federal account allocation committee allocations. For another statement on Wednesday where the head of media and publicity, Dele Oyewale, signed, the anti-graft agency said them they compelled to publicly address issues as it pertains to their preventive moves to freeze the bank accounts of the Osun State government without prejudice to the governorship election which will happen soon for the state. Meanwhile, Osun State Governor and Accord Party governorship candidate Ademola Adeleke say his administration they determined to resist any form of provocations. Enter bbcpidgin.com for Tori and follow us for our social media including our TikTok and WhatsApp channel.
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1: My country people, it don't come again, oh. Alabiamu Global Shilu Convention 2026 don't land gidigba. God of our Father and the Lord, Prophet Dr. Joshua Olayiwola Baba Alabiamu, don't stand kakaraka to touch lives, change lives, and also turn every loser to winner. Iwo local lati di asegun bi o tin darapo mo ogologo awon eniyan ti won yo peju pe se TV pago agbaye olododun yi ta pe akori re ni asegun ni mi. I am a winner. This Ogbonge program go happen between 1st to 5th of September year 2026. But make una no forget say now from September 1st to 3rd, now twice we go they meet to receive miracles from God by 8 a.m. in the morning. An evening program go they start by 5 p.m. Back in a lojo can you shoke son? I go make you wrong. Pelu a go make wale. Now make padie. What? 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O shoke son. 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Ipade dori o kia labi ama prayer monte. To wa neto si li eko M and A. Tombe lojo na irese. 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Prophet Joseph Akiade, Bishop Austin Igbason, Atibe Bello. Likewise, many gospel singers will carry grace, such as Prophetess Dr. Bisi Alawiya Luko, Evangelist Dr. Toyosi Akinya, Evangelist Ibuko Oluwa, Ogo Oluwa, Minister Oluwa Fenomi Olaniyi, Evangelist Folashade Taiwo, and many more. Go the minister powerfully at this year convention. Papa, Mama, brother, and sister, what do you they wait for? Come and receive plenty miracle from God, because your season to become a winner over whatever problems you get. Don't finally come on. For more Tori, make una call this number 070-3981-9410. Alabiamu Global Shilu Convention 2026. God's blessing go full this year convention berekete. No controversy. You are a winner. A winner. A winner. A winner. A winner.
2: Hallelujah.
3: Hallelujah.
2: Hallelujah.
3: Hallelujah.
2: Hallelujah.
3: Hallelujah.
2: Hallelujah.
3: Hallelujah.
2: Hallelujah.
3: Hallelujah.
2: Hallelujah.
3: Hallelujah.
2: Hallelujah.
3: Hallelujah.
2: Hallelujah.
3: Hallelujah.
2: Hallelujah.
3: Hallelujah.
2: Abegbo.
4: Don't you hear?
2: Aditu Lord Olorun.
4: The word of God is mystery.
2: Olorun gbogbo aye.
4: The God of the whole universe.
2: Olorun ti so Olorun enikan.
4: The Lord God that is not the God of a man.
2: Olorun okunrin.
4: The Lord God of a male.
2: Olorun obirin.
4: And the God of a female.
2: Olorun agba.
4: The God of those that are old.
2: Sebo na Olorun omode.
4: The God of those that are small.
2: Oga.
3: Yes sir.
2: Olorun nikan ni mo mo ti se grandpa.
4: Oh, only God that I know that is never a grandpa.
3: Yes sir.
2: Yes, sir.
4: Never answer more than a father.
2: Oga.
3: Yes, sir.
2: Only Baba.
4: Hey. He's a father.
2: You could nigga is a grandpa.
4: He's not a grandpa.
2: He didn't pay.
4: Reason is.
2: He has no expiring date.
4: He has no expiring date. He has no date of death. He's the only one that grows and never ages.
2: And that is why I say he's
4: never a grandpa.
2: He's
4: the only one that grows that never used glass. The Lord God that is ever young.
2: Arubu Ojo.
4: The ancient of days. The ancient of days. The spirit of all the prophets. The Lord God that will remain when the earth is no more. The one with the outstretched hand of power is the only one that rule in his kingdom. The one that fights with just a single being and touches everyone in the family. The Lord God that fight like they run in the hand of a
2: lion.
4: Hallelujah. This is the first prayer.
2: One
4: of those that hear me.
2: Blessings
4: of God lift you up. I've been asked to pray for you. That door of mercy shut against you. That door is open. The door is open.
2: Listen,
4: sir. Whichever thing you may be passing through now.
2: Only the Lord be can you.
4: He's leading you to somewhere.
2: Mm.
4: Only the Lord be can
2: you. Oga.
4: Yes, sir.
2: Joseph la koko.
4: And Joseph at the first phase. All of the time that he dressed. It is very possible that he's afraid.
2: Toriko mabiti alare ngbe
4: ulo. Because he never knew where the dream was leading him.
2: Oga.
4: Yes, sir.
2: Joseph.
4: Joseph. If he should hear. That someone is dreaming.
2: Olima
4: he may be scaring him.
2: Tori talare.
4: because of what the dream has made him to see. All of the generation of dreamer will not but dream. Because the generation of glorious destiny will not but use their glory. And this is one thing I want you to know. Our God that normally give a thought unto those that he has planned. And that is why he said, I know the thought that I have towards you. It's a thought of peace. It's a thought that is good. It is not the thought that is bad. And this is the meaning.
2: On any situation you are passing through, God has a thought.
4: God do think.
2: Yes, sir.
4: He said, I know the thought that I have.
2: So God is a God that thinks.
4: In his wisdom, he created the heart with wisdom. In his wisdom and in his thoughts, he shared mercy. And he never made it to be equal. And we cannot say he's not wise. He only gave it out by wisdom. The one that he has given little
2: unto,
4: he knows his thought.
2: Yes, sir.
4: And that is the reason why he gave someone a talent. Because in his thought, he knows that he's going to bury it. And that was why he allowed Jacob to take the birthright of Esau. And because he has found Esau that is going to sell it for food. And it's better for him to sell it to his brother. Because the covenant of Jacob to become Israel would have fallen. And that is why God allowed the younger brother to take it from him. Don't blame God. If you are Esau's father, are you going to place birthright in the care of Esau? The one that can just settle for a porridge. And because of such kind of people, they are impatient even in their talent. They are the kind of person that can set their star because of iPhone.
2: I pray for you.
4: That good plan of God towards
2: you.
4: Look at how they will say it. And that is why I'm telling you that. Yes, sir. Right from now that I'm speaking, I'll be having the thought of a victor so that you can become victorious. The thought of a victor. And what is the thought of
2: number
4: victor? A victor will never wait for before they succeed.
2: They make success out of imperfect situations.
4: In the prison, that was where Joseph was dreaming of glory.
2: It's an imperfect condition.
4: That was where Daniel was praying
2: to
4: the king. Yes, sir. In the lake of fire,
2: that
4: was where Shadrach, Meshach, and Abednego was showing for
2: me.
4: Yes, sir. In the midst of failure that Peter was made.
2: My brother.
4: Yes, sir.
2: Taking by sorrow.
4: Let me speak to you.
2: Oga,
4: yes, sir.
2: Every winner. They always think great in imperfect situations. Go and
4: inquire
2: very well.
4: A lot of our celebrity in Nigeria today.
2: Imperfect situation.
4: It was imperfect situation that made us to know
2: them.
4: It was COVID-19 that made the glory of some persons to be pronounced. And when things were not good, I have a good thought. That is how a victor
2: inside your imperfect life lies a perfect solution.
4: Someone will say amen. I pray for you. What you are passing through.
2: Amen.
4: Where is your amen?
2: Your testimony.
4: Amen.
2: Winners don't beg for seats.
4: 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Yes, sir.
2: They build their table.
4: 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Yes, sir.
2: Their people will pay for.
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2: for. 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
4: If truly you are a winner.
2: My brother.
4: Arákùnrin mi.
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4: Enough of your begging.
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4: This is a time for them to beg from you all.
2: Ọ̀gá.
4: Yes, sir.
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4: And the life of a beggar is never an honorable life.
2: Yọ̀ká.
4: Yes, sir.
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4: Yes, sir.
2: Winners will turn pain to power.
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4: And maybe that is how God
2: ordained it. My sister.
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4: O ne pe Olorun o fi yo sinu e.
3: Yes sir. Yes sir.
2: Emogwe.
3: Olorun o fi yo sinu re.
2: Nto Olorun ba fi yan sinu kan lele yin
4: yo. And anywhere God put you that is where you cannot come out.
2: Nto Olorun o ba fi yo si.
4: And anything or anywhere that God has
2: put you. There is an escape route.
4: Awon abayo wa.
2: Because God is still God.
4: Nitori pe Olorun Olorun
2: so. Oga.
3: Yes sir.
2: Winners will turn rejection to direction.
4: Awon asegun won o wa yi pada ikosile won o so di itoni.
2: Won ba ko e nibi kan.
4: Even if they reject you somewhere.
2: Lobo mi.
4: Go to another place.
3: Okay sir.
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2: superior. 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
2: Winners will look for another way to do it and it will bring glory to the name of the Lord.
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2: Every no.
4: Gbogbo rárá.
2: Will make you know.
4: Yóò jẹ́ kó mọ̀.
3: Every no will make you know.
2: Yes. Nígbà tí wọ́n bá sọ pé no.
4: When they say no.
2: Then you will know.
4: Ìgbà yìí wà wà á mọ̀.
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4: And the way to do it.
2: If they don't say no somewhere.
4: Bí wọn bá fọ ìdáhùn rárá níbi kan.
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4: I pray for you.
2: Ní orúkọ Olúwa.
4: In the name of the Lord.
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4: yìí. This very year.
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4: And that is why I'm begging.
2: Ìpàdé aṣẹ́gun tó ń bọ̀ lọ́nà.
4: That this winner meeting that is coming.
2: O le miss it.
4: You cannot miss it.
2: Ọ̀gá.
3: Yes sir.
2: O le miss it.
4: You cannot miss it.
2: Ìdí ni pé.
4: The reason is.
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4: God has seen your challenge.
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4: And he has sent me in this dispensation.
2: Láti jí ṣe ayọ̀ fún.
4: To deliver good side in us.
2: Ọ̀gá.
4: Yes sir.
2: September ti dé o.
4: September is here.
2: Ọ̀gá.
4: Yes sir.
2: O dẹ̀ gbọ́dọ̀ daṣẹ́gun
4: 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And you must be a winner in it.
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4: And that must open unto you.
2: You are not behind.
4: O wà lẹ́yìn.
2: You are not broke.
4: O salai ni.
2: You are not forgetting.
4: O àgbàgbé rẹ.
2: Ìwọ ló ti débi tó
4: lọ. You are the one that I yet to get to where you are going.
2: Ọ̀gá.
3: Yes sir.
2: Ìpàdé aṣẹ́gun.
4: The meeting of the winners.
2: Ìpàdé agbára.
4: Is the meeting of the power.
2: Ìpàdé aṣẹ́gun.
4: The meeting of the winners.
2: Ìpàdé ológun.
4: Is the meeting of glory of
2: the Lord. September 1st.
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2: Ẹ má miss meeting.
4: Please don't miss that meeting.
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4: 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And this is how I want to beg all destiny.
2: Ẹ jọ.
4: Please.
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4: Don't miss that meeting.
2: On the 1st of September.
4: Lọ́jọ́ kìíní oṣù kẹsàn-án.
2: Títí di on the 5th of September.
4: On the 5th of September.
2: Orí òkè.
4: Mante.
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4: Alábíyamọ prayer.
2: Orí òkè tí gbogbo ayé ti ń rí solution.
4: At the mountain where everybody find their solution.
2: Orí òkè.
4: The mountain.
2: Tí orí tó bá burú.
4: That every head that is destroyed.
2: Tó ti ń doríire.
4: That is being transformed.
2: Orí òkè.
4: For fortune. Mante.
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4: That destiny is receiving.
2: Orí òkè.
4: Mountain.
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4: That glory speak.
2: Ní orúkọ Olúwa.
4: In the name of the Lord.
2: Ẹ ó ra ànú gbà.
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2: ori oke yi
4: this mountain
2: me ma je mo nbe
4: that this is where covenant dwells
2: ori oke
4: this mountain
2: ni iserere wa
4: that is where success dwells
2: september 1st
4: ojo kini osu keso
2: this september 5th
4: ojo karun osu keso
2: ojo marun ni
4: 5 days
2: la fi wa lori oke
4: that is where we shall be on the mountain
2: that on the 1st
4: from on the 1st
2: be on the 5th
4: till on the 5th
2: ago mejo aro
4: by 8 a.m.
2: atago marun irole
4: and by 5 p.m.
2: so by the Friday
4: and on Friday
2: isoru moju
4: it is a vigil
2: on the 5th
4: ojo karun
2: ya ma pari
4: that is when we shall be
2: ago merin irole
4: and it's going to commence by 4 p.m. That is it.
2: Shugban,
4: but just stay with Jesus.
2: Nobody told about you why.
4: Anywhere you are,
2: make sure
4: you find your way to
2: this in September 1st. And one free bus, you are.
4: Our free buses.
2: One machine.
4: They will be working in the city of Akure here.
2: They want you one stop supermarket.
4: In front of one stop supermarket.
2: Or Yarubule.
4: Or Yarubule.
2: One stop supermarket.
4: Ile Itaja one stop.
2: Or Yarubule.
4: Or Yarubule.
2: Ibe la one bus
4: that is where our bus will be.
2: Ne agome jaro.
4: By 7 a.m. in the morning. To be, just be there.
2: Prepare
4: just prepare to be there.
2: Move phone number.
4: I pick this phone number.
2: Sorry, consul.
4: And quickly write down.
2: Move phone.
4: I pick your phone.
2: Abiko mobile.
4: Or you pick your
2: bag. Line Ori Okeni.
4: That is a mountain prayer
2: line.
4: And that is where you can call.
2: One bad dwarf.
4: And you're gonna pray with.
2: One so call.
4: And they will speak to you the mind of God.
2: One swash.
4: They will tell you the secret behind your battle.
2: Mark.
4: Begin to call.
2: Hey, Jomo Mboni.
4: Please, I'm coming to convention.
2: September 1st.
4: God can you speak, sir?
2: See Olorun pe.
4: That God has called.
2: 070-79-81-94-10
4: Mo number yeah. Pick that number.
2: Oh, sorry, ma,
4: I'm quickly calling.
2: You want to look Facebook?
4: And for as many uses Facebook.
2: Prophet. Joshua.
4: Joshua.
2: Olayiwola.
4: Olayiwola.
2: Lo search it.
4: Go and search it.
2: Prophet.
4: Prophet.
2: Joshua.
4: Joshua.
2: Olayiwola.
4: Olayiwola.
2: Baba Alabiamu.
4: Baba Alabiamu.
2: Prophet.
4: Prophet.
2: Joshua.
4: Joshua.
2: Olayiwola.
4: Olayiwola.
2: Baba Alabiamu.
4: Baba Alabiamu.
2: Lo search it.
4: Go and search it.
2: Ni Facebook.
4: On Facebook.
2: Ni TikTok.
4: On TikTok.
2: Ni YouTube.
4: On YouTube.
2: Ko tele wa
4: me. And follow us.
2: Meteta. Oruko ti mo pe yen.
4: And the name that I call.
2: Search it meteta.
4: Just search it in all the
2: things
4: and those you are gonna see.
2: Ni on this September 1st.
4: On September 1st.
2: This September 5th.
4: This September 5th.
2: O gbodo dori oke.
4: You must find your way to
2: mountain. Akoko iserere lode.
4: It is your time to succeed.
2: Oh, then you miss
4: it. And you will never miss it.
2: Mo mo Olorun
4: ti mo. I know the God that I serve.
2: Mo pe.
4: That.
2: Oju re.
4: That is face.
2: O kari aye.
4: It is all
2: over.
4: And his hand is never
2: to
4: touch.
2: Oh yes. Mo so tele.
4: I profess that.
2: Ni oruko
4: Oluwa. In the name of the Lord.
2: Wa didi lodun.
4: Amen.
2: Wa didi lodun.
4: Amen.
2: I am a winner.
4: Asegun ni mi.
2: I am a winner.
4: Asegun ni mi.
2: Oli.
4: Prophet.
2: Ibo ni pade
4: eji fe wa. Where will this meeting be coming up?
2: Ori oke Alabiamu.
4: Alabiamu prayer mountain.
2: Ni on ilu Irese.
4: In the city of Irese.
2: Ni Akure.
4: In Akure.
2: To ba ti da Akure.
4: And once you get to Akure.
2: So po nlo Alabiamu prayer mountain.
4: Don't say you are going to Alabiamu prayer mountain.
2: And long Irese.
4: Ni Irese. Long Irese.
2: Ni Irese.
4: Ni Irese.
2: So fun won pe.
4: Just tell them.
2: Ori oke Alabiamu.
4: That Alabiamu prayer mountain.
2: Anywhere in Akure.
4: Maybe keep it Lakure.
2: They will carry you.
4: Won gbe yin debe.
2: And because of on lo Oyarugbulem Junction.
4: Oh, you say you are going to Oyarugbulem Junction.
2: Shagari village.
4: Shagari village.
2: Oyarugbulem Junction.
4: Oyarugbulem Junction.
2: Shagari village.
4: Shagari village.
2: Oyarugbulem Junction.
4: Oyarugbulem Junction.
2: Shagari village.
4: Shagari village.
2: Just tell any bike
4: man. Kan so follow kada.
2: Or anybody.
4: Tabi enikeni.
2: Alabiamu prayer mountain.
4: Ori oke Alabiamu.
2: O ma gbe e debe.
4: They will take you there.
2: September 1st.
4: Ojo keni osu kesa.
2: Ago mejo aro.
4: By 8 a.m. in
2: Lama.
4: We are going to start.
2: No African time.
4: Ko si pe akoko ti adala
2: o be. No delay.
4: Ko si idadu.
2: We will start.
4: A bere ni.
2: And on the 5th.
4: Lojo karun
2: si. A ma pari.
4: We are going to bring the conclusion by the special grace of God.
2: Mo gba Olorun.
4: I trust God.
2: Enikan sha.
4: Someone is saying amen.
2: Ni odun yi.
4: This year.
2: Olori ogun aye re.
4: The one Lord of your life.
2: O ma expire.
4: Amen.
2: O ma expire.
4: Amen.
2: O ma expire.
4: Amen.
2: Kete kete ti ade.
4: The donkey that was tired.
2: Ade.
4: It was tired.
2: Nitori value.
4: Because of its value.
2: Aye ki iswe ti o ni nkan.
4: And the life will never tie those without a substance.
2: Yes, sir. Number ti iswe.
4: Once they tie you.
2: It don't sound like we are like
4: what. What they are telling you is that your problem is more.
2: Iwo na ni nkan.
4: You also have something.
2: To why you are.
4: That you have as an assignment to do.
2: Wa le epo e so.
4: Your problem is more time.
2: Pray for me.
4: I pray for you.
2: Ni oruko Oluwa.
4: In the name of the Lord.
2: Ileri Olorun.
4: The promise of God.
2: Majemo Olorun.
4: The covenant of God.
2: O ma se.
4: Amen.
2: O ma se.
4: Amen.
2: O ma se.
4: Amen.
2: O ma se.
4: Amen.
2: O ma se.
4: Amen.
2: O ma se.
4: Amen.
2: O ma se.
4: Amen.
2: Wa omi gbe sodo.
4: Look for a water and place
2: ni gbogbo ona.
4: In all ways.
2: Lo wa omi sodo.
4: Go and look for water.
2: Lo wa omi sodo.
4: Go and look.
2: So ri ni ipade September.
4: In the meeting coming up in September.
2: I want ti Olorun fe se.
4: Those that God want to do.
2: Oh.
4: Look here.
2: Mi o le sodo.
4: I I cannot be seeing them.
2: Mi o le so tan.
4: I cannot be seeing them.
2: Mo fe fi agbara Olorun
4: e. I want to demonstrate the power of God.
2: O ni mo se ni ko lo gbo mi so do
4: bye bye. That is why I tell you to go and let
2: us. Ati e koko ti be yen be.
4: And let us start from that place.
2: O le mo pe agbara Olorun si
4: wa. So that you know that truly there is the power of God in
2: you. O le ma ri mi ri.
4: You might not have seen me before.
2: Sugbon to ba gba Olorun gbo.
4: If you trust God.
2: To le gbe omi so do.
4: And you can press water.
2: Je ki n pray si bayi.
4: Let me pray to you.
2: Wa de ri agbara Olorun.
4: And you are going to express
2: wa ri ti Olorun le se.
4: You will see what God can do.
2: Lo gbe sodo.
4: Go and let it
2: be. Ni September 1st.
4: September 1st.
2: Ni September 5th.
4: So September 5th.
2: O gbogbo eniyan to ba wa anywhere.
4: Everyone that come anywhere.
2: Onje kan fe ma wa.
4: There will be free feeding. What's coming?
2: Ti awon eniyan ma jeun.
4: That people will be eating.
2: Eh.
4: Yes sir.
2: Fun awon to ba wa tapuch Olorun.
4: For those that have come to be persistent on that.
2: Every day.
4: Lord doju
2: la ma je onje kan loju
4: mo. Will be having what's coming.
2: Unti mo fe ko se fun mi re.
4: And this is what I want you to do for
2: to
4: me.
2: Bambo.
4: If you are coming.
2: To bani nkan to le fi sun.
4: If you have anything you want to use to
2: see. Dani.
4: Please come along
2: to le tesile.
4: Which you can just lay.
2: Ikeji.
4: The second.
2: Mo abo e dani.
4: Come with your plate.
2: To le fi jeun.
4: Which you can use to eat.
2: Tori gbogbo eniyan gbodo ni ti.
4: Now because everyone must have a
2: plate
4: so that it can be easy for
2: Iketa.
4: You. The third one.
2: Mo igbagbo e lowo.
4: Come with your faith.
2: Lati September 1st.
4: From ojo kini osu
2: kete. Titi September
4: 1st. Titi ojo karun.
2: Oga.
4: Yes sir.
2: Aye oni fo loju.
4: Amen.
2: Won o ni fu e lo
4: mi amen
2: won ni fu e lo
4: mi amen
2: won ni fu e lo
4: mi amen
2: won ni fu e lo
4: mi amen
2: bi eyin ba gbagbo
4: if you believe
2: e ori ogun olorun
4: you ask them to see the glory
2: emi ni kankan o
4: I am not the only one
2: ni mo se pade aduwa
4: I am doing this that will be doing
2: we have prophet from all over the world
4: ani awon woli jake jadu agbara
2: awon jo ma se pade
4: that will be doing the message
2: baba wa ninu oluwa
4: our father in the lord
2: woli olorun
4: prophet of god
2: baba mi
4: but my father
2: Moses
4: olagunju olagunju
2: won ma wa nbe
4: he will be there
2: mama olorin agbaye
4: and the global singer
2: BC Alawiya Aluko.
4: BC Alawiya Aluko.
2: Won ma wa nbe.
4: She will be there.
2: Olorin emi.
4: Mistress.
2: Toyosi Akinya.
4: Toyosi Akinya.
2: Won ma wa nbe.
4: She will be there.
2: Shade Taiwo.
4: Shade Taiwo.
2: Won ma wa nbe.
4: She will be there.
2: Woli agbaye ni.
4: Ada global prophet.
2: Joseph Akinade.
4: Joseph Akinade.
2: Won ma wa nbe.
4: He will be there.
2: Mama Ibukun Oluwa Ogo Oluwa.
4: Mama Ibukun Oluwa Ogo Oluwa.
2: Won ma wa nbe.
4: She will be there.
2: Woli
4: prophet.
2: Ati chicha.
4: And teacher
2: ti olorun fi oro ran
4: and with god has sent
2: bishop austin igbason
4: a bishop austin igbason
2: won ma wa nbe
4: he will be there
2: oluwa feran mi
4: and oluwa feran mi
2: won ma wa nbe
4: he will be there
2: lati september 1st
4: from september 1st
2: awon ti mo le kan fun eniyan
4: and those are people I can
2: count for emi ati yawo mi na
4: my server my wife
2: awon ma gba yin lalejo
4: we will be hosting you
2: to akoko ti to
4: because the time has come
2: ka tu e sile
4: to be delivered
2: akoko ti to
4: the time has come
2: ka gbe odide
4: to be lifted
2: akoko
4: the time has come.
2: Cash your logo.
4: To be for glorification.
2: Mo gbadura fun.
4: I pray for you.
2: Eri re fi di mo. Oga.
4: Yes sir.
2: Awon to fe pa yan mo re.
4: And those that want to kill your destiny.
2: Odun ni wo jebi.
4: Amen.
2: Be omi sodo.
4: Let water be with
2: you. 070
4: 070
2: 39
4: 39
2: 81
4: 94
2: 94
4: 10
2: 070
4: 070
2: 39
4: 39
2: 81
4: 81
2: 94
4: 94
2: 10
4: 10
2: Odun iselogo re
4: your year of glory
2: on lodo to dey
4: this is a year that
2: sorry ni wednesday
4: this wednesday this
2: a special prayer
4: have a special prayer
2: o dem alagbara
4: and it's going to be powerful
2: ni ori oke
4: on the mountain
2: ni wednesday yi
4: this wednesday
2: mo fe ko wa gbogbo
4: I want you to look for
2: o ni ori oke
4: and find your way to
2: the sabere ori oke alabiam
4: just ask for alabiam
2: do iwo to ngbo mi
4: for as many listening to
2: me ilu akure
4: in the city of akure
2: to ba ti de ori oke
4: if you have never been to the mountain
2: o ti de bi agbara
4: o I have not been to the place of power
2: make sure pe
4: ari mo that
2: ni wednesday
4: this wednesday
2: o ni ori oke
4: you have been to
2: ba ni owo moto
4: if you don't have money for
2: that there is one stop supermarket
4: e bere ile itaja one stop one stop supermarket
2: ni ilu akure
4: ni in the city of
2: akure
4: one stop supermarket
2: ni oyarugule
4: in oyarugule
2: shagari village
4: shagari village
2: wa ri awon boss wa waju
4: be we see our boss is in the front
2: wednesday late
4: this very wednesday
2: ago meje
4: by 7
2: won ma gbe lori oke
4: they will carry you to the mountain
2: won dey to die
4: pada and I will return you
2: oga
4: yes
2: and you pray on wednesday And
4: it's going to be powerful. From the morning till Saturday, you must not miss it. This week, Wednesday. Come with an empty bottle. Once you are called, on Wednesday. Because this Wednesday is going to come in a special
2: manner.
4: We shall pray, and battles will be conquered. And one day this will be
2: Allah.
4: And there will be ways. Look here. I know God, and I know His power.
2: Kede,
4: I announce in the name of the Lord.
2: Amen.
4: Are you with your water? I prophesy. This water.
2: The Omi Agbara.
4: Water of power.
2: The Omi Agbara.
4: Water of power.
2: The Omi Agbara.
4: Water of power.
2: The Omi Agbara.
4: Water of power.
2: The Omi Agbara.
4: Water of power.
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4: Water of power.
2: The Omi Agbara.
4: Water of power.
2: The
4: blood of Jesus.
2: One Omi.
4: Enter this water. The blood of Jesus.
2: One Omi.
4: Enter this water. The blood of Jesus.
2: One who
4: enter this water.
2: Ejeje.
4: The blood of Jesus.
2: One who
4: enter this water.
2: Ejeje.
4: The blood of Jesus.
2: One who
4: enter this water.
2: Ejeje.
4: The blood of Jesus.
2: One who
4: enter this water.
2: Ejeje.
4: The blood of Jesus.
2: One who
4: enter this water.
2: Ejeje.
4: The blood of Jesus.
2: One who
4: enter this water.
2: Ajemwan.
4: The covenant of mercy.
2: Oh, one who
4: enter this water.
2: Gbogbo aye to nsa.
4: Every life saying amen.
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4: The meeting for September.
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4: Everyone are coming.
2: Lato Shogo.
4: From Oshogbo.
2: Eko.
4: Lagos.
2: Ibadan.
4: Ibadan.
2: Abuja.
4: Abuja.
2: Ilorin.
4: Ilorin.
2: Gbogbo eyin.
4: Everyone.
2: Benin.
4: Benin.
2: Edo.
4: Edo.
2: Kini wo wa nse?
4: What are you waiting
2: for? To wa ni Ondo.
4: That you are in Ondo State.
2: Ondo State.
4: Ondo State.
2: Gbọdọ debe.
4: You must be there.
2: Mo reti re o.
4: I am expecting.
2: Ori wipe.
4: Because.
2: Anu Olorun daju.
4: The mercy of God is sure.
2: Ileri re si wa.
4: And his promise.
2: Lo ma kede kiri.
4: Is sure. Go and announce that this year.
0: Emi gaga America.
1: My country people, it don't come again, oh! Alabiamo Global Shiloh Convention 2026 don't land gidigba. God of our Father and the Lord, Prophet Dr. Joshua Olayiwola Baba Alabiamo. Don't stand kakaraka to touch lives, change lives, and also turn every loser to winner. Iwo local lati bi asegun bi o tin darapo mo ogologun awon eniyan ti won yo peju pese. 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I am a winner. This Ogbonge program go happen between 1st to 5th of September year 2026. But make una no forget say na from September 1st to 3rd. Na twice we go they meet to receive miracles from God by 8 a.m. in the morning. An evening program go they start by 5 p.m. Back in a lojo keni osu kesan, agome jo wuro, pelu agome wale, na ome kpade, fwa adure ati ngo gwa yeye ni tipile tipile. 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Likewise, many gospel singers will carry grace, such as Prophetess Dr. Bisi Alawiyaluko, Evangelist Dr. Toyosi Akinya, Evangelist Ibuku Oluwa, Ogo Oluwa, Minister Oluwa Fenomi Olaniyi, Evangelist Folashade Taiwo, and many more. Go the minister powerfully at this year convention. Papa, Mama, brother, and sister, what do you they wait for? Come and receive plenty miracle from God, because your season to become a winner over whatever problems you get. Don't finally come on. For more Tori, make could I call this number. 070-3981-9410. Alabiamo Global Shiloh Convention 2026. God's blessing go full this year convention berekete. No controversy. You are a winner.
4: A winner.
1: A winner.
4: A winner.
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1: The Lord is good
2: all the time.
1: Oruko Jesu.
2: Amen.
1: Gbogbo ewa.
2: Amen.
1: Bayi wa.
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1: 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Mi o osu kejo osu ajo ogo. Thursday akoko, Sunday akoko. 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
2: Amen.
1: That's why anu wo wa.
2: Amen.
1: Anu re wa jo dagbere fun wa je ki gbogbo ko ma je ti re.
2: Amen.
1: Awu ma yin o.
2: Amen.
1: Jesus Christ agbara wa.
2: Amen.
1: Eyin omo Olorun ni gbogbo agbara
2: yin. Children of God all over the world.
1: E mo pe osu ke
2: remember the seventh month that we have just finished
1: up.
2: The Lord told us to ask for mercy and protection. In this August, the eighth month, the Lord says we should continue to ask for mercy and be praising Him. But the mercy we are told to ask for this week, that we should ask for the mercy that mingle with the wisdom of God.
1: Ki ogbon Olorun le ran wa lowo.
2: So that the wisdom of God could help us.
1: Ki ogo wa le di pupo.
2: So that our glory could be multiplied.
1: Nigba ta n gbadura loni.
2: While we were praying today,
1: Olorun wa so fun mi pe
2: God now told me,
1: our choice will be our result.
2: Ohun ko ohun ti a ba ti yan, ohun lo ma je ohun ti a o ri.
1: Kini iyato laarin opa ati root?
2: What is the difference between Opa and Ruth?
1: Choice.
2: It was their choice.
1: Kini yato laarin Peteru ati Judas?
2: And what was the difference between Peter and Judas?
1: Oh, ti Jesus bi pe Peteru na lo fi pe Judas.
2: The same voice that Jesus used to call Peter was the same voice he used to call Judas.
1: Apostle ta pe Peteru na la pe Judas.
2: And as Peter was an apostle, so also Judas was an apostle.
1: Class kan na ni Jesus tin ko gbogbo.
2: Two of them they were in the same class.
1: But their choices.
2: Ṣùgbọ́n ohun tí oníkálukú yàn yàtọ̀ síra.
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1: theft.
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1: Ó fẹ́ràn Jésù ta.
2: He loved Jesus so dearly.
1: Mo nkan to so fun Jesu leyin aji.
2: Remember what he told Jesus after resurrection.
1: Ni ari nuru de ni o.
2: He said, you could see inside out, Lord.
1: O mo pe mo fere.
2: And you know surely that I love you.
1: O da ifami oruyin apostle ti e mo ife.
2: He mingled his own anointing with love.
1: O tun je aseyori e.
2: And that was his success.
1: Eyin omo Olorun.
2: Children of God.
1: Eyin omo Olorun.
2: Children of God.
1: Rahabu panshaga.
2: Rahab the harlot.
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2: 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I want to show you something there. And who is the wisdom of God?
1: Ejo eti ti ba mi ka.
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2: You need only one person.
1: Jésù.
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2: 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And let me tell you something about Jesus.
1: O lè fi ọkàn rẹ fẹ́ràn Jésù.
2: There is no way you can love him with your heart.
1: Kó wá kọ hatred sí ọ.
2: And for him to hate you, no. No.
1: O ń gbàdúrà fáwọn tó ń kàn mọ́gi.
2: Even he was praying for those of them nailing him to the cross. How much more you that showed love to him? He cannot back you. He's calling you. He's calling me. We are going on the journey of the 8 months. Let's have determination together that we want to choose wisdom.
1: Daniel ni longevity.
2: And why is it that Daniel had longevity? Even in glory. He went through 3 kings in the
1: Bible.
2: It was because of his choice. He said he would not defy himself with the delicacy. That he wouldn't like to defile himself. And who is ourselves? It is the immortal spirit that is inside of us. Not this carnal body. Children of God, listen to this. This flesh love pleasure so much.
1: I'm telling you the truth.
2: There are many things that is desirable of it. It destroys the Holy Spirit. Or to even to reduce the Holy Spirit in us. It is in the Bible like that. In
1: John chapter 6.
2: In John chapter 6.
1: Verse 63.
2: It is the This flesh that we cherish does not profit in any way. Where we can drink the water of wisdom of God is in the words of God. You and I should make the words of God, you know, to be our friend this month. That is where we can drink the water of wisdom. The Holy Spirit asked our mommy something while we were in this service. He said, my queen,
1: supposing I ask you to give the summary of the whole Bible in one word.
2: Not in a sentence. Then I quickly prayed within me that Lord, come and put your word in my mouth.
1: Jesus.
2: And I had Jesus in my heart. That is the only word that is meant in the Bible. And I asked joyfully, Jesus. And heavenly hosts were happy. Jesus is the word through which the whole world was created. The word that dwelleth inside of God and reincarnated to come and redeem us back to God. Jesus is the whole word of God. He is the word of mercy. He now came to shed his blood as mercy. He is the word of redemption. The word that that translated us back to God. And he is this at the same time the word of judgment. You can see that he's all word of God. That he will be coming back in wrath. And
1: we'll
2: be mashing even the helm of people's garden. And a name shall be written on his body. That is called the word of God. He will come as a lion. No more mercy then. He's coming. The word of God. The whole summary of the Bible. In just a word.
1: J-E-S-U-S.
2: Jesus. J-E-S-U-S. He is
1: Genesis to Revelation.
2: He's started Genesis that let there be light. He was the one that started the synoptic gospel. At the beginning was the word, and the word was with God, and God was the word. Through him all things were created, and after him nothing more was created. In him was life, and this life is the light of the world, and the light shineth forth, and no darkness could comprehend it. He is the end of the Bible. Amen. That ends Revelation. That is Jesus.
1: Revelation chapter 1.
2: And he's the testimony that John the Beloved saw in Revelation chapter
1: 1.
2: That his eye was shining as the sun. That when he saw him, he fainted. Please don't be bitter. I am talking about Jesus. That he is the whole word of God. His word of mercy. His word of redemption. His word of the coming judgment. Let's accept him. This one is not about religion. It's because of ourselves. It's because of ourselves. We shouldn't get to heaven to before we know the truth.
1: Let's make the right choice. Make a choice now. Our choice will be our result.
2: Ohun ti a ba ti yan bayi, ohun na la ma de ba to ma je ere fun wa.
1: To ba je ko make a choice ni aye yi.
2: If you make a choice on earth here,
1: about the wisdom of God.
2: Nipase ogbon Olorun.
1: A je abo re.
2: He will be your protection.
1: A je ibukun re.
2: He will be your blessing.
1: A je igbega re.
2: He will be your elevation.
1: A je imuse iriri
2: la. He will be the fulfillment of glory. He will be your power.
1: A je imo re.
2: He will be your knowledge.
1: A je aye
2: laye. He will be your everlasting life.
1: Ṣugbọn to ba ko.
2: But if you neglect him,
1: ah,
2: it is dangerous for
1: another
2: you.
1: Another choice, no, you can't call
2: him. And that is another choice, neglecting him. The resultant effect is terrible. Let's look at the result in Proverbs chapter 8.
1: We have verse 34.
2: Whoever hated me, that's the choice. They love death.
1: Make a choice for wisdom.

0: John chapter 6 verse 12 chapter 14 verse 6 yeah.
1: That is what
0: we have
2: been
0: doing. A
2: million is the only way.
1: Ati otito.
0: Ati otito.
1: Ati
0: ati ji.
1: Anikeni
0: to le wa si odo
1: olodun
0: gbagbe.
1: Abi
0: to ba gba ti ba. E le je ka jo ro na.
1: Let's look at it together.
0: Ko se anikeni to le wa sodo baba.
1: No one could come to the father except through him.
0: Ani mi.
1: Who is that him there?
0: Jesus.
1: That is Jesus.
0: Olorun.
1: The word of God.
0: Oda.
1: And it is in the word of God that you can know the will of God. It is when you will know the will of God that you can do the will of God. And it is when we do his will that he could love us. And it is when we do his will that is called the light and the way, that is when the light will be guiding us. Probably so that we can understand it better. That is why the Holy Spirit called the summary of the whole Bible Jesus today. The summary of the whole words of God.
0: Jesus.
1: And it is the word of God that could direct us the path we shall take to God.
0: So summary Bible oro John chapter 14 verse 6.
1: So it is the whole summary of the whole Bible that the word of God has told us in that John chapter 14 verse
0: 6.
1: Jesus is the light of God. There is no outer of darkness in
0: you.
1: Children of God, do you know what darkness means? That's sin.
0: Any to she foundation
1: darkness that it is getting around 7 and it is getting dark. That's
0: the normal thing.
1: The normal
0: rotation of the earth.
1: That is the rotation of the earth.
0: Earth rotate around the sun.
1: Yes, that the rotation of the earth around the sun. That is the night and the day that we experience. It is God that created that. But the darkness that dwelleth in man.
0: And to see foundation.
1: Somebody that laid the foundation of that darkness is Satan. And how did he do it? It is through pride and establishment of oneself that he did that. He said, I will establish my own kingdom. Not that it will be higher than the angels. Even higher than the star of God. People that God regard as his people.
0: Ma
1: go
0: koja awo summer.

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0: Kò sẹ́ni tá a lè correct ẹ̀.
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0: Tó bá correct á lóun jowú mu.
1: And if you try to correct him, he will tell you you are envying him.
0: Gbogbo ìránṣẹ́ Ọlọ́run gbọ́ ìkìlọ̀ lẹ́nu.
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0: A ti di agbéraga.
1: Then we have become the proud man.
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1: If you now feel that what is it that so-so person wants to tell me. If you think like that.
0: Káàmù àyíká wa gan ò lè correct
1: wa. And even people around us cannot correct us anymore.
0: Àwọn nǹkan ti dé.
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1: Please let's examine this.
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1: That we are only being placed side by side to one another so that we can.
0: Jésù ń yan àwọn àpòsílì kò yan
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1: Those of you listening to me wherever you may be.
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0: Pé ká béèrè àánú.
1: That we should ask for mercy.
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2: 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It is only Psalm 126 that you read daily.
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1: There is no competition in God.
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2: 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It was God that told me.
1: Spirit of competition.
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1: foundation.
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14: Across the bridge, there's no more sorrow.
15: The entire family of Okunlade Akinbobami announced the burial ceremony of our father, grandfather, great-grandfather, brother and uncle, Pa Okunlade Joseph Akinbobami, who slept in the Lord on the 23rd of April, 2026. Aged 91 years, burial arrangements are as follows. Wednesday, 5th August, 2026, service of song at his residence, 10 Irotitun Street, beside Irotitun Primary School, Oshile Quarters, Akure, by 4 p.m. Thursday, August 6th, Christian Keep at his residence, Awoki Esi Avenue off Ondo Road, Ileoluji, by 5 p.m. Friday, August 7th, church service at Emmanuel Anglican Church, Confidence Avenue, Ileoluji, by 11 a.m. Interment at his residence after the service. Reception follows immediately at Civic Center, Ileoluji. Our beloved father, Pa Okunlade Joseph Akinbobami, rest on till we meet to part no more. The children and grandchildren, announcers for the family.
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1: Them say monkey smart, not because the tree near. 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
1: This Big Brother Ninja Season 11 go hot past pressing iron.
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1: Everybody come show themselves.
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A very good evening and thanks for joining us on Adaba FM's news magazine Periscope. It is a compilation of local, foreign, entertainment and sport news in tonight's edition. FUTA non-teaching staff issues 7-day ultimatum over allowances. President Tinubu orders EFCC to vacate offshore account freeze order. Army places 60 million naira bounty on two ISWAP leaders. Details of this and other stories in a moment. I am Oluwanifemi Adebayo.

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1: Now the news in detail. The Ashiwa Jew-minded group in Ondo State has called on its members to remain united and intensify grassroots mobilization in support of President Bola Tinubu ahead of the 2027 general elections. He gave the charge at a stakeholders meeting held in Akure. The meeting brought together the group's state executive and other leaders to discuss strategies for strengthening its structure and political activities across Ondo State. Director General of the group, Olumuyiwa Asagula, urged the members to work together and remain committed to the ideals of the organization.
2: We are here today to review our activities so far and then to let our people know what next after the primaries of APC, the presidential, the National Assembly, and the state assembly's primary. We have to reveal because party, our great party APC, has rolled out. They've sent the name of our candidates from Ashiwaju to the National Assembly to the state assembly. They've sent it to the INEC. And by God's grace, we have our candidates. Once we have our candidates, we should be preparing on how to win massively for all those candidates that have emerged.

0: communication and continuous engagement with the people would be key to achieving the group's goals. He reaffirmed the group's support for President Tinubu's Renewed Hope agenda. The group, which is backed by the Minister of Interior, Dr. Olubunmi Tunjiojo, expressed confidence that its members would continue to mobilize support across the state ahead of the 2027 general elections. The Ebira wing of the grassroots movement for Tinubu GMT Ondo State chapter has unanimously endorsed the re-election bid of President Bola Ahmed Tinubu and Vice President Senator Kashim Shettima for the 2027 general election. The endorsement was made at the gathering of Ebira indigents drawn from the 15 local government areas of Ondo State held in Akure. At the event, community members including Mr. Akbata Imasen, Mr. Okaibe Alio and the Ebira traditional ruler, His Royal Highness Oba Yusuf Ojo, expressed confidence in the leadership and policies of President Tinubu.
1: Yes, quite all right. We, the Ebira community, we love progressive. We are for progressive anyway. When you remember our state governor in Kogi State, Alhaji Adosayaya Bello, is a person that loves progress and is given his full support to Ashwaju Ahmed Bola Tinubu, and is related the same ideology to our leader here, Olubunmi Tunji Ojo, popularly known as BTO. And we are seeing the effort of this very gentleman. He has carried everybody along in Ondo State.
2: In many ways, roads, school, and roads, many things, such as children's school fees and others.
0: On his part, the GMT state coordinator of the Ebira community, Mr. Hassan Aete, said the endorsement reflects the group's confidence in President Tinubu's leadership, noting that he has demonstrated vision and determination in steering Nigeria through critical national transformation. In his remarks, the Director General of the Grassroots Movement for Tinubu GMT, Saka Yusuf Ogunleye, described the large turnout of Ebira representatives as encouraging.
2: It is very important, not only indigenous, but residents of Ondo State to come out and endorse Mr. President. That's why you'll be having the Ebira community as an ethnic group that are here today. And we have said it, that the Igbo people are ready next week, and the other week, the Hausa people. The only groups that decided that they will come up, identify with GMT, and thus Mr. President for a second time, to show that not only that indigenous of Ondo State are electing Mr. President, but residents of Ondo State who are living in Ondo State. That's what is happening today. That is big, and to show that more people are joining us in GMT to endorse Mr. President.
0: Ogunleye, however, urged members of the Ebira community to intensify grassroots mobilization to ensure the success of the Tinubu Shettima ticket in the 2027 polls. Still in Ondo State, a political analyst and youth advocate, Adedotun Adebomiti, has rated former Ondo Central Senator Ayo Akinyelure above the incumbent Senator Adeniyi Adegbomire in terms of development and community projects. Adebomiti spoke at a press conference while assessing the records of the two politicians ahead of the next electoral cycle. He described Akinyelure, who is the African Democratic Congress ADC candidate for Ondo Central, as the best senator produced by the district. He noted that Akinyelure left a stronger development footprint across the six local government areas of Ondo Central through projects and interventions. However, Adebomiti criticized Adegbomire's claim that the incumbent had failed to attract meaningful development projects to the senatorial district since assuming office.
3: Both of them, they are not comparable. When we are talking about Senator Oliver, about development is the best. Employment is the best. Community project is the best. So, Senator Oliver is not a man that we can use to compare.

0: Senator Adebomire. Because when we are talking about Senator Adebomire, present senator right now, performing woefully, because Senator Adebomire have no project across the 6 local governments. So, both of them, they are not comparable. Senator Oliver is the best senator we ever produce in Ondo Central.
1: While responding to the claims, Senator Senior Legislative Aide to Senator Adebomire, Akinloye Bolarinde, rejected the assessment, saying his performance had surpassed Akinyele's 8-year tenure in the Senate.
2: The fact is on ground. Senator Adebomire has superseded all senators that have represented Ondo Central in the history of Ondo State. And the achievement is on ground. As at today, he has been the best. Lori Oro Ipe, Senator Akinyele is the best. Senator Adebomire is the worst. Ki Eniyanku Loso, in County, Senator Akinyele Ipe. I can start mentioning those things Senator Adebomire is the within the 3 years. That's why I say Senator Akinyele is the worst.
1: Bolarinde said Senator Adebomire's legislative work, community project and efforts to attract development had delivered stronger representation for the people of Ondo Central Senatorial District. The National Association of Non-Teaching Staff of Nigerian Universities, NANTS, at the Federal University of Technology, Akure Futa, has given the university management a 7-day ultimatum to pay outstanding allowances owed to its members. The union's chairman, Comrade Adebayo Aderotun, gave the ultimatum during a protest on the Futa campus, accusing the management of discriminating against NANTS members in the payment of staff benefits. Aderotun alleged that some workers were excluded from allowances paid to other university employees because of their union affiliation.
3: A very unfortunate issue that has set a very bad precedent occurred on this campus yesterday, and that is removing our names from payroll in the payment of counter and end allowances duly approved for the system by the federal government. They have not advanced any reasons to us. We don't know their reasons. We just realized that yesterday they paid and they refuse to pay us. The university implements government circular. They implemented it wrongly. And two, the university is in support of a particular union.
1: The union chairman warned that failure to resolve the issue within 7 days could lead to further action, adding that NANTS would continue to pursue the matter through legal means. However, Futa Deputy Vice Chancellor, Academic Professor Taiwo Timothy, said the management is reviewing the matter and would not deny any staff member their rightful entitlements.
4: The right of individuals to form union and management is not averse to that. Management will not at any time deny anybody what is his or her entitlement. I want that to be put down. Management is looking at the case on ground, and we are discussing at the highest level.
1: Professor Taiwo added that the university would continue to engage with the union to resolve the issue. And away from Ondo State, President Bola Tinubu has directed the Economic and Financial Crimes Commission, EFCC, to take steps to lift the court order freezing the accounts of the Osun State government. The president said the EFCC acted within its legal powers by obtaining the order, but expressed concern over the timing with the Osun governorship election approaching. Tinubu said the action could create the impression that federal institutions were being used to influence the electoral process. He added that he remains committed to allowing anti-corruption agencies operate independently. The president said he had not been fully briefed on the details behind the EFCC's action, but felt the need to intervene because of the circumstances surrounding the election. He directed the commission to return to court and discontinue the action against the Osun State government. Tinubu said the decision was aimed at protecting public confidence in Nigeria's democratic process and ensuring that government institutions are not perceived as interfering in elections. Meanwhile, the EFCC says it is investigating about 18 states over allegations of public fund mismanagement. EFCC Director of Public Affairs Wilson Uwojaren, who spoke while fielding questions from journalists, declined to reveal the names of the states involved. Uwojaren said the decision not to name the state was to protect ongoing investigations, adding that the move was not aimed at shielding any government from scrutiny. The EFCC official also defended the commission's restriction of an Osun State government account, saying it was part of its legal duty to prevent suspicious movement of funds. He said the restriction affects only one statutory account and does not stop the state government from operating its other accounts. Uwojaren said the Osun investigation began in March and has already involved questioning some government officials, adding that similar actions had previously been taken in Edo State after suspicious transactions were detected. Minister of Works David Umahi says President Bola Tinubu will deliver the 700-kilometer Lagos-Calabar Coastal Highway as scheduled. Umahi gave the assurance during an inspection of the project's Ondo section in a larger local government area. He said work is progressing across several sections of the highway. The minister said the first section from Victoria Island to Elekpe Village has been completed, while other sections in Lagos, Ogun, and Ondo State are at various stages of completion. Umahi dismissed criticisms of the project, saying some opposition was driven by doubt that the administration could complete the highway. He also explained that changes to parts of the route were based on engineering challenges, including poor soil conditions. He said sections of the highway in Akwa Ibom and other coastal states are also being developed, with additional sections currently at the design stage. Minister of Finance and Coordinating Minister of the Economy, Taiwo Oyedele, says many Nigerians are yet to feel the full benefits of the federal government's economic reforms because the economy is still undergoing a transition. Oyedele spoke at an event organized by the National Orientation Agency, where he said the removal of fuel subsidy was a major economic reset that initially increased financial pressure on citizens. He said the reforms were aimed at addressing long-term economic challenges and added that Nigeria had started recording signs of recovery, with growth recorded in 2025. The minister said the savings from subsidy removal were not only meant to generate funds, but also to eliminate distortions and corruption in the system.
5: World Bank would say that poverty has gone up despite the reforms. And I say, yeah, poverty has gone up because you cannot remove subsidy and people become richer, right? The reform itself was a reset. We were living in fiscal illusions. So we needed to stop deceiving ourselves so the country can move forward. And that reset meant that income levels in real terms will fall. And that would increase poverty. But the good news is that the numbers for 2025 in dollar terms, real per capita income growth was nearly 10%. That makes Nigeria one of the fastest countries in lifting people out of poverty. We intend to sustain that.
1: Oyedele urged Nigerians to consider the possible impact of not implementing the reforms, noting that the government previously faced challenges such as rising debt costs and unsustainable spending. He added that programs such as student loans and other interventions were introduced to reduce pressure on households and support economic recovery. The Nigerian Midstream and Downstream Petroleum Regulatory Authority, NMDPRA, has introduced a draft framework to prevent anti-competitive practices in the country's petroleum industry. The proposed regulations seek to stop activities such as price fixing, supply restrictions, and market sharing agreement among operators. The agency said the framework is aimed at promoting fair competition, improving transparency, and preventing the abuse of market dominance in the midstream and downstream oil sectors. If approved, petroleum companies would be prohibited from engaging in practices that could distort competition or negatively affect consumers. The regulator also said the move is part of effort to create a more efficient petroleum market that encourages investment and better service delivery. The draft regulations will undergo further review and stakeholder consultations before final approval and implementation. The Nigerian Army has placed a 60 million naira bounty on two senior leaders of the Islamic State West Africa province, ISWAP. The military declared the group's governor, Abu Musa al-Mangawi, and his deputy, Mohammed Jida, wanted over alleged involvement in terrorist activities in the Lake Chad region. The acting military information officer of the Operation Aden Kai, Captain Mohammed Goni, said their identities were uncovered through forensic analysis of devices recovered during recent military operations in Borno State. The army placed a 50 million naira reward for information leading to the arrest of al-Mangawi and 10 million naira for his deputy. Goni said recovered devices, including a camcorder used for propaganda recordings, provided intelligence that helped identify key ISWAP commanders operating around the Lake Chad Basin. The military urged members of the public to provide credible information through security channels, assuring that all reports would be treated confidentially and warning citizens not to confront the suspects. 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Still to come tonight, foreign, entertainment and sport news. Please don't go away.
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1: 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Let's join Abimbola Ogunbadeni.
10: Good evening and welcome to Foreign News. Ugandans are mourning the death of footballer David Owori, who was killed in a suspected robbery attack in Kampala. He was 27 years old. Police say Owori was beaten by suspected robbers after resisting an attempt to steal his phone and other belongings. He was left unconscious and later died from his injuries in hospital. Owori was captain of CS Villa, Uganda's record league champions, where he played as a defender and midfielder. He also represented their national team, the Cranes. Police say investigations are ongoing with detectives working to identify those responsible for the attack. The killing has sparked anger across Uganda, with many calling for stronger action against violent crime. Elsewhere, at least six people have been killed in overnight Russian attacks across eastern and northern Ukraine. According to local officials, three people died in Kharkiv region after strikes hit homes in the frontline city of Valakia. Three others were killed in the Sumy region, where several more people were injured. Russian attacks also wounded people in the Dnipronest and Kherson region on the Black Sea coast. A cargo ship carrying wheat was hit, killing one crew member. Meanwhile, Russia says it shot down more than 600 Ukrainian drones overnight across its territory and the annexed Crimean Peninsula. And finally, Iran says it has reached an agreement with Oman on a new shipping route through the Strait of Hormuz. Foreign Ministry spokesman Ismail Bakir said the deal is in its final stage, but warned that safe navigation is still not guaranteed because of what Iran describes as the U.S. naval blockade. The Strait of Hormuz has been largely closed since the conflict between Iran, the United States and Israel escalated earlier this year, disrupting global oil shipments. Meanwhile, Iran says it has no plans to negotiate directly with the United States, despite reports of progress in talks. Oil prices fell slightly following news of the proposed agreement. And that's it on Foreign News this evening on Periscope. I am Abimbola Okumbadini. Thanks for listening. Good evening.
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11: Good evening and welcome to Entertainment News on Periscope. Music executive and Marvin's record boss Michael Collins, popularly known as Don Jazzy, has denied claim that he collects money from entertainers to promote their project on social media. The clarification followed a comedy skit by Nollywood actor Itele, where Don Jazzy was playfully tied up and forced to promote the upcoming film Black Market after the video circulated online. An ex-user alleged that the promotion was paid for. Responding to the claim, Don Jazzy dismissed the allegation, saying no artist or filmmaker had ever paid him for promotional support. And lastly, American rapper Rocky has dismissed suggestion that he feels intimidated by the financial success of his partner Rihanna, saying her billionaire status does not affect their relationship. The American rapper said he is proud of Rihanna's achievement and does not feel entitled to her wealth. He added that he is also financially successful in his own right. Rocky and Rihanna began dating in 2020 and have three children together. And that's it on Entertainment News. I am Odunayo Alawiye. 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
1: And on sport news tonight, Super Falcons to battle Cameroon in WAFCON quarterfinals. Alasakomi Olujoba is standing by.
12: The Super Falcons have reached the quarterfinals of the 2026 Women's Africa Cup of Nations after defeating Egypt 6-2 in their final group stage match. The victory secured Nigeria's place in the knockout stage, where they will face longtime rivals Cameroon on Sunday. Asisat Oshoala, Christy Uchebe and Rashidat Ajibade converted penalties, while Gift Monday, Uchenna Akanu and Joy Omewa also scored for Nigeria. Egypt's Nadine Gazi scored twice in the defeat. Nigeria finished just second in Group C behind Malawi after the three teams ended with 6 points each. CAF's head-to-head rule was used to separate the teams, leaving Zambia in third place despite also recording 2027 Women's World Cup. These are Nigerian supporters after Nigeria secured a place in the quarterfinals of the Women's Africa Cup of Nations. Ajibade described the qualification as a result of teamwork and determination, saying every member of the squad contributed to their achievement. The forward thanked the technical crew, support staff and fans for their backing throughout the group stage. Nigeria reached the knockout stage after defeating Egypt 6-2 in their final Group C match in Rabat, Morocco. Ajibade said the team's focus remained on the next challenge, adding that the Super Falcons are ready for the quarterfinal stage. Former Liverpool forward Mohamed Salah has completed a move to Turkish club Trabzonspor after signing a two-year contract. The Egyptian international joined the Super League side as a free agent following his departure from Liverpool, where he spent 9 seasons and became one of the club's greatest players. Salah won major trophies with Liverpool, including the Premier League and Champions League, while scoring hundreds of goals during his time at Anfield. Trabzonspor supporters have welcomed the arrival of the 34-year-old forward, who is expected to provide experience, leadership and attacking strength. The transfer is considered one of the biggest signings in the club's history, as Trabzonspor looks to compete for domestic honours and in European competitions. And that's Sports News tonight on Periscope. My name is Ola Sunkomi Ilujoba.
1: And that's Sports News brings us to the end of today's edition of Periscope, as edited by Ola Sunkomi Ilujoba. On behalf of the production crew, I am Oluwanifemi Adebayo. Thank you for listening. Good evening to you. Oh, no.

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2: 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And if I show web by Shile Fini Joy, or Joy Bia Tibe Belo, Egbe Kolowe wasore to Babai Lara on Efe. 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

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What was the Facebook with Johnny? 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
1: 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God the God of all gods.
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0: Ni po Olorun.
1: About this God.
0: To n pa wa lale.
1: That kills us by night.
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1: Bring us back to life by day.
0: Olorun to fun wa ni emi.
1: The one that gave us breath.
0: Ati emi.
1: And gave us spirit.
0: Awon kan fe.
1: Some want it.
0: Won o ri.
1: But they don't have it.
0: Awon kan le.
1: Some run after it.
0: Won
1: no, they cannot catch up.
0: Awa wa.
1: But we look for it.
0: Ari.
1: And we've got it.
0: Awa wa.
1: We look for it.
0: Agba.
1: And we are safe.
0: Atulo.
1: We used it.
0: Eyi je mo pe.
1: This is what you have
0: done. Oni gbo pe ti mo mu wa.
1: That is not my presence.
0: Emi awon woli.
1: The name of the prophet.
0: Eja yi le fun.
1: Let's roll at the ground for him.
0: Eja fori bale.
1: Let's bow our heads on.
0: Fun awon ise meri iri.
1: For all the glorious work.
0: To se nigba gogo.
1: That is doing always.
0: Ojojumo lo pe wa.
1: Every day we shall appreciate it.
0: Ojojumo laye wa.
1: Every day is our joy.
0: Gbogbo eyan mo
1: all you children of God,
0: eba mi pe won o.
1: Invite them, please.
0: Gbogbo tem mo.
1: Those you know.
0: Pe ojo ayo won waju won.
1: That is the celebration because there.
0: Sugbo okoko ko gba.
1: But that gets the salary.
0: Ki ojo ayo yen waye.
1: Allow that day to come up.
0: Eba mi pe won.
1: Invite them, please.
0: Awon to fi ayo sin Olorun.
1: God has served God with joy.
0: But lojiji.
1: But suddenly.
0: Ibanuja ja wole.
1: So captain.
0: E pe won wa.
1: Invite them now.
0: Enikan wole sori eto.
1: Invite them to come to the program.
0: Gbogbo ti aye gba nkan to da lowo.
1: They're taking good things from them.
0: Enikan connect bayi.
1: Invite them to join now.
0: Gbogbo to ngoke to njabo.
1: God keep rising and falling.
0: Enikan tete wole.
1: Invite them to join.
0: Sorry, program we. Gbogbo to nirin ajo ke oko niwaju.
1: God have glory to you. God have brought you there.
0: Gbogbo to nbe ni di ogo.
1: God that in the place of glory.
0: Ti won rogolo.
1: But they are not using glory.
0: Tori oni.
1: Because today, sir.
0: Ojojo to yato.
1: It's a separate day.
0: Gbogbo eyi te doke ri.
1: You that never tested the top.
0: Agbara ta fi doke.
1: I want to get there.
0: Ko bolu
1: yi.
0: Gbogbo eyi ti oni ojo ayo ri. Agbara ti o gbe ayo wole. Ko bolu yi. In the name of Jesus. Nkan kan wa nipa Olorun.
1: There's something about God.
0: Iyanu ni.
1: It is miracle.
0: Ila kale bo sotale. Ama mu kanyan osunkun.
1: He will make you cry.
0: Ko le ba palerin.
1: So I can laugh later.
0: Ama ja kanyan o to ile.
1: Let you touch the ground level.
0: Ko le ma oke.
1: So I can value the top.
0: Ama ja kanyan o yago.
1: He will make you to be barren.
0: Ko le ma value omo.
1: So I can value having children.
0: Gbogbo eni gbo mi loni.
1: How is he hearing me today?
0: Eredi to Finland to nla koja koja.
1: Ohun
0: lo gbe mi wa.
1: His power am here.
0: Pepe re da.
1: Where's your altar?
0: Ohun ti Olorun ti fi hallelujah meje se.
1: Oh God, I told you that 7
0: hallelujah. A o le katan.
1: We cannot count them all.
0: Meje.
1: 7 hallelujah.
0: Ogo meje.
1: Glory 7 times.
0: Osana.
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0: 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Iye meje.
1: Life 7 times.
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2: 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Iye! Iye! Iye! Iye! Iye! Iye!
0: Se o ni bere lori awon abi amo. 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
0: Adura koko.
1: Prayer number 1.
0: O fa mo je won mo.
1: How do you benefit from children?
0: O fa mo sa se yori lori omo.
1: How do you succeed over children?
0: Ina le jade lara.
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1: He works out
0: 15. 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Kilo we.
1: Only ten
0: who is like unto the Lord? Among the men. Who is like unto thee? I lay my shade. Don't say Yanula. Who is like unto thee? In those great wonders,
1: oh, my
0: ran by licking toil of my life. He do many wonders. He do multiple wonders. Ninu lay.
1: In this home.
0: And in your tia, me a lady.
1: You that say like them.
0: Ninu a ye.
1: In your life.
0: You say.
1: Hey, hey. Papa wonder.
0: Kia say, Yanubi.
1: He will do the wonder.
0: O monti o sikowa.
1: When he make the artist start to become.
0: Hey, Nina. Hey. 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
1: I tell my children,
0: that one only wonder.
1: Yes, yes, wonders. Thank you, Father.
0: Me or many of
1: them,
0: one of me see on you.
1: I'm sent to you, sir.
0: One in Pasha.
1: I don't authorize.
0: Nino say
1: that this week, my
0: Koto party
1: before the end.
0: On any Thursday,
1: Thursday,
0: why do you want
1: that? Yes, yes, yes, yes,
0: wonders. Oh,
1: God,
0: hear me. Yano Katito.
1: And just one like this,
0: no, but sell it. I hear you.
1: It happened to me.
0: John chapter 9.
1: John 9.
0: Yano, your God.
1: Just one miracle.
0: There's who like you have for you. One of them, Mama, him.
1: They did not even get.
0: Only one wonder. A debi alwada.
1: Hey!
0: Koto kwa 72 hours.
1: My
0: daily.
1: And baby,
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4: Amen.
5: Asani wi pa.
6: Authority says.
5: Oku ja.
6: The code is broken.
5: Oyo.
6: And you escape.
5: Oku ja.
6: The code is broken.
5: Oyo.
6: And you escape.
5: Gbogbo eyin ti e ngbo oyin.
6: All of you hearing this voice.
5: Ma je mu loran mi si o.
6: Come let us send it to you.
5: O ni riri segun.
6: Let you experience victory.
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6: do.
5: E koju si ibi o ba wu yin.
6: Turn to any area.
5: Eni Oluwa.
6: Say Lord.
5: Pelu owo re to le.
6: The mighty hand.
5: Ella
6: way for me where there is none.
5: Esila ku for me.
6: Open the door for me.
5: Le biti wa lo le.
6: They said this hand.
5: Oh yeah. Baba.
6: Hey,
5: mimi ma.
6: Oh,
5: mimi ma.
6: Mimi
5: 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Mimi ma.
6: Mimi ma.
5: 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Mimi ma. Mimi ma. 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Mimi ma. Mimi ma. Mimi ma. Mimi ma. Mimi ma. Mimi ma. Mimi ma. Mimi ma. Mimi ma. Mimi ma. Mimi ma. Mimi ma. Mimi ma. Mimi ma. Mimi ma. Mimi ma. Mimi ma. Mimi ma. Mimi ma. Mimi ma. Mimi ma. Mimi ma. Mimi ma. Mimi ma. 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Mimi ma. 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
1: That I do have.
0: Enda duro.
1: May stop me today.
0: Life pada sayin.
1: That dream of backwardness.
0: Oluwa da duro.
1: May stop to you God.
0: Lori aye.
1: Lover my life.
0: Lori aye.
1: Thank you, Jesus.
0: Egbadua.
1: Please pray.
0: Until for Rugby Sarah.
1: Why the platter the new overnight?
0: Don't be a cool juma.
1: Yeah.

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1: Children of God, please pray.
0: Oluwa ba nse ogun no.
1: God will carry the battle of no for me.
0: Malenda bale kesaida. 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
1: Ogun no.
0: Abansa.
1: God carry to
0: me. 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

0: That's number two.
1: When you deal with secret enemies,
0: or
1: friends like enemies, enemy like friends, then number two, deal with those power that they are eating.
0: So
1: you
0: don't see that
1: one.
0: They come to the tree. Some come to the
1: air.
0: Some come to cobwebs. Some
1: have
0: been fighting about to now. Right from the
1: other.
0: But today,
1: from
0: today.
1: Latin will go
0: from glory.
1: My one will
0: you
1: go.
0: Enter into glory.
1: But whatever I will go.
0: That way you want to see glory.
1: Walk on yourself.
0: Walk on yourself.
1: If people cannot stop you,
0: that way your body dead grow
1: spiritually. You can be stopped. So if they cannot stop his
0: person,
1: you can stop
0: it.
1: I am a demon.
0: The people can bind you.
1: And
0: they'll say, go and bind
1: himself.
0: I can pray for you.
1: Power
0: is pushing you, binding you. Want you to stop yourself. Hey, man, catch fire. All those wasted days of yours. Those months wasted. Times that are wasted. From today.
1: Restore.
0: Hey, man, they are restored. I pray for you.
1: Bobo delay.
0: Every delay.
1: At your boat, you want your tea.
0: And that battle I stand against you.
1: Away.
0: Hey, man, you escaped there.
1: Obolawe.
0: Amen.
1: Obolawe.
0: Amen.
1: Obolawe.
0: Amen.
1: In the name of
0: Jesus. Amen.
1: Sorry, near late.
0: Tonight, sir.
1: Bobo na pata.
0: All roads.
1: Lord, that's the National Stadium.
0: Lead to National Stadium.
1: Amen. At in interfere.
0: We have this to discuss.
1: Ankashi for white here.
0: That's your white mantle.
1: Everybody, my mutia, Dan.
0: We are all going to hold our.
1: I intend to balance.
0: You that sleep yesterday.
1: Ori ele magbaoli sile.
0: We are going to see the oil today.
1: I intend to simbela.
0: You that are not yesterday.
1: Ewa gbaeti yo.
0: Come for your own.
1: Eka lodo ba inyo.
0: It is once yearly.
1: We call it mantle.
0: Amagbeni
1: aswagbara.
0: Mantle of power.
1: Aswagbara.
0: Mantle of power.
1: Mugbadua for.
0: I pray for you.
1: Ni akoko magemu.
0: At this covenant time.
1: Omago.
0: Hey, man, you believe it.
1: Eni lojo kefa.
0: Today, the 6th.
1: Oh, swele kejo.
0: In the month of August.
1: Ndelomo.
0: Do you know, sir?
1: Magemu ipuye.
0: That covenant of
1: death. Iru eni la mumbaje.
0: Is today we do destroy
1: them. Toripe.
0: Because.
1: Anu manso glory tei dajo.
0: Now I see glories over the throne of God.
1: Mugbadua dajo ne baba fe.
0: All of it that judgment your parents has
1: been destroyed. Anu from for you.
0: Hey, man, let's speak
1: for. No from
0: heaven,
1: you know, Isaiah 28:18.
0: In that book, Isaiah 28:18,
1: only Bobo Maja Mute by Kuda.
0: He said, your covenant with death,
1: I saw the assault,
0: shall be made bright.
1: If they
0: don't grow old, your hope, hey, man, you will grow old.
1: Oh, the Kulo,
0: you will not die suddenly
1: in the name of
0: Jesus.
1: One, congratulate.
0: I'm about to congratulate you.
1: Whatever for I,
0: clap for yourself. Hallelujah. Hallelujah.
1: Hallelujah.
0: Every negative dream and contrary vision,
1: you done,
0: hey, man, run away from you.
1: Usia, lakala,
0: no more nightmares. Amen.
1: In the name of Jesus.
0: Amen.
1: Now, Mama Shalori,
0: I'll be walking with the spirit of sudden death tonight. Everybody.
1: What's my fan bad?
0: You already know we are praying on it this year. And there's reason. Your glory will burst.
1: Now, I can't number having Gorema.
0: The account number of you to a covenant
1: see.
0: I told you.
1: The bank had to change.
0: That of Unity Bank has changed.
1: I want cousin to try. Let's send the
0: some are still trying to send money there.
1: Delete Unity Bank.
0: Please here. Delete that old Unity Bank account.
1: Hello, Providence.
0: You are using Providence Bank.
1: Hello, Providence Bank.
0: Providence Bank.
1: Providence Bank.
0: Yes, sir.
1: A bank account here for.
0: The account is 89-00-51-2948. 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
1: I am not sure that you see the first bank.
0: Those of you that still use the first bank account, you can still continue with it. Hey, my glory with us. You will obtain mercy. You will move forward. You will have rest of mind. I heard voice that. Yeah, testimonies are much. We are meeting that going to this money by 8 a.m.
1: And
0: slow cost bus stop.
1: Low cost bus stop.
0: Along
1: with
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It's still at about 88.9 FM. Till we come again tomorrow with another fresh broadcast, we are saying have a good night rest. Good night from here.

Father, who art in heaven, we give you all glory and adoration for giving us today. Thank you for this nation, Nigeria. Thank you for Ondo State. Thank you for Adabai FM. Lord, let your protection be upon us, upon our lives, as we begin another great day that you have given to us. Give us the grace to do all things through your love and kindness. For I pray in the name of our Lord Jesus Christ. Amen.